0: in pub too.
1: Where you at?
0: At the house with it, watching Santa's.
1: Who you with?
0: On the couch with my favorite Santa. 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Even if I

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0: At the house with it, watching Santa's.
1: Who you with?
0: On the couch with my favorite Santa. I was about to, but you convinced us. Should I decorate her walls or log off to Pinterest? 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Even if I fall

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2: Man, we're going to kick off the show reflecting a little bit today, ladies and gentlemen. Back in the day when, you know, when we were growing up, I mean, I don't think any of us other than Matt, maybe Nicasio,
3: what?
2: Had a little money. Like our families?
3: Yeah, a little bit. Yeah.
4: I mean, tiny bit.
2: So, Serena, like, we're basically talking about things you do now because of the fact you grew up poor.
5: Yes.
2: Serena's going to share hers with us next, Inside Real Talk. Welcome to the show.

life. You know, she thinks she me when she driving the sport. Real over everything, I'm in force. Lit up the city when I got a torch. I went and got it, I didn't have a choice. I'm from the dirty, we took the north. Step on the, I can't show no remorse. 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

0: All right, so signs that you grew up poor. For some reason, that's what we're talking about today. What's going on in your life, Serena, that made you want to bring this up?
1: Well, I save all the butter and like sour cream containers and I reuse them.
0: So you don't have like Tupperware. Like actual Tupperware.
1: No, but it's so convenient, especially if like people come over and you're like, oh, you want to take some leftovers and just throw it in that little container and you don't have to worry about losing your containers.
2: What grade do you think she'd get, like a health inspection?
0: Oh my God, for sure. Like C minus. That's passing.
2: Oh, wow. That's bad.
0: That's passing. Do you, have you taken, how old are you now?
1: 35.
0: Yes. Have you taken a second to step back and realize that you've officially, now that you're doing this, I mean, you're officially Nana status is what it sounds like. Like you're a 35-year-old Nana.
1: But I feel like it's smart because you're reusing stuff. Like
0: but you can
1: I'm
0: buy
1: recycling.
0: Tupperware specifically for this.
1: But if I'm going to give you leftovers, I want my Tupperware back.
0: Who are you giving leftovers to? So much. Like you're just.
3: Yeah,
0: like,
3: we've never been invited. Yeah,
2: and you make that much food?
1: That's a lie, Matt. You've been to my house before.
0: Who are you giving so many leftovers to?
1: Well, my parents do love my beans. So anytime I make beans, they're like, can I have some beans? So then I'll send the beans over in that little container.
3: I have your sign on it. That actually is smart.
2: That Serena makes black beans.
1: Matt?
0: Here's the thing. Matt finds a way to interject himself into everything we always talk about, except for the poor conversation. He turned into Casper the Friendly Ghost and just disappeared.
3: No. My parents were both teachers. I didn't grow up poor, but definitely didn't grow up rich. We were like middle class on teacher salaries growing up, but I don't know what I do now because of that. You know, I have a hard time paying a cleaning lady.
1: You take clothes from Tino.
3: I do take hand-me-downs from Tino, even though he's younger than me.
0: Let's talk to Lee. He's on the line. What does he do now because he grew up poor? We'll find out next.

0: We're talking about the things that you currently do because you grew up poor. It's Tito Gochino Radio. Lee is on the line. What's up, bro?
1: You know, I keep the mason jars. We don't keep our leftovers in the butter containers. But I will say this. I thought of one. Like, the spaghetti bowl, we keep it.
0: That's, it gets so gross. It's just so orange.
1: Hey, when we eat spaghetti, them the bowls we using. We ain't going to stain no other bowls up.
0: That's so funny. You know, I actually love a good mason jar. I like cups in general. I like, literally, even today, I brought in a plastic cup. That's my thing. I have so many plastic cups. I love getting restaurant, like, cups.
2: It's like you're in college.
0: And I just, because I love my drinks with crushed ice. And so, like, literally today, I have, like, pre-workout with crushed ice in my cup, and I'm just thugging it out.
1: For some reason, mason jars make good ice water.
0: Yes.
1: For some reason.
0: I always want a fresh, like, lemonade in a mason jar.
3: Ooh. I'm drinking my iced coffee in a reused mason jar right now.
0: Look at us.
1: There it is. It just hit different.
0: Coming up next. Just dropped a brand new episode of my dating podcast, Laugh and Love. And I want to talk to you about this week's episode next.

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I'm very excited about my new dating podcast, man. The streams are coming in very quick. I mean, we're only 4 episodes in. Episode 4 just dropped, and you guys are connected with it, and I love that. It's a very interactive podcast, too. Like, I'll talk about certain topics and things going on with me, but a lot of it revolves around you and bad dating experiences. Mm-hmm. This week, I share one from a listener that she was basically saying she's the queen of situations.

0: relationships.
1: Oh.
0: And that she was in one for 4 years.
2: Okay.
3: And she was outing herself?
0: I mean, she was proud of it. She said it was a good relationship, but it just got to a point where, I mean, I'm not going to give it all away. I want you to listen to it. But I can't imagine being in a relationship. Oh, and it's not even really a relationship. You're just hooking up. How do you stay with somebody for 4 years, hook up, and not have feelings?
3: Oh, that's wonderful.
2: Yeah, that's crazy. There's no way. Like, somebody has to have feelings. If it's not her, then it has to be him.
0: You would think so, right?
2: Yeah.
1: But they're both on the same page. That's what it is, right? Yeah. That's what a situationship is.
2: I thought a situationship is like you don't really know what's going on.
0: Well, okay. I'll tell you this. It's a side piece. The one thing, so they, again, you got to listen to it. But the one twist in this is that after a few months of dating, he admitted that he was married. And
2: wow.
0: There was no plan of divorce yet. He's just married.
1: And she kept it moving.
0: But because, you know, she's like, this is just a situationship. Does it matter?
1: Oh, my God.
3: Side piece.
2: Wow.
0: I don't know, man. We talk about that. I share a fan interaction that had happened over the weekend to me that had me feeling uncomfortable and made my chin hurt. there's a lot, man. So wherever you stream your favorite podcast, all you got to do is search for Tino Cochino Laugh and Love and go stream episode 4. It's out now. And while we're talking dating, 52% of young men say that they actually can't afford to date currently. Let's talk more about this next. There's an actual study with it.
4: See, I ain't even all that. Like, I ain't even like that. I ain't her mama wife. So, you know, I like her.

0: 52% of young men say that they cannot afford to date. And this is all according to a study. Serena has more, and she will share.
1: This is from the State of Our Union's report. The single biggest barrier to dating for young adults is not having enough money, a concern endorsed by 52% of respondents, including 58% of men and 46% of women. The average date in America now costs nearly $200 all in.
0: I don't know, man. Amber Rose did a podcast interview, and she was like, man, I don't care what type of money you got. I just want a cool vibe. Like, we can literally go to Taco Bell, get some food, sit in the car, turn something on, have our food, and just chill. She was like, these girls need to stop with all this over-excessive spending when it comes to dating. And I think that's a win.
1: But I feel like for your first date, I think if it's something like, let's say the girl, like, loves Taco Bell, I think that would be cute to be like, oh, let's go here, and then
2: it doesn't have to be food either.
3: Serena, your first date, they take you to Taco Bell. You're going to have a fit. A little one.
1: If they take me to get chicken wings, I feel like that's pretty normal.
3: But what if they don't know you like chicken wings? Like, what if it's just first date?
1: I was just saying, if it's a first date and she loves Taco Bell, so if they take me somewhere that's like cheap and I love, like, what's the problem with that?
2: What if they take you to Dairy Queen and get the chicken nuggets there?
0: Dairy Queen has great chicken.
2: I know,
0: chicken
2: chips,
0: but for a first date?
3: I just feel like on first date, all women, they're going to want like some type of like a steak dinner or nice something really nice to get impressed.
1: No, I don't think so. I love books. If you took me to the bookstore.
0: Ladies, we love you, but it's like we just also know what it is. We're the ones out there trying to date.
1: You just defended Amber Rose, and now you're coming at me.
0: Because of what you're saying. Yeah. I agree with Amber that it's about the experience. You're saying that... Oh, I guess you are saying the same thing.
2: Yeah.
0: Let's talk breakups. How petty can you be? I love what this guy did to his ex.
2: Oh, no.
0: It's just when you had a bad ex experience, like, depending on how bad it was, sometimes you just, you want to get even. What this guy did was so great. I'll share it with you next.

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0: So my dating podcast revolves around dating horror stories. I never thought to throw payback in there, but this is kind of interesting. If you have a similar story, you can share this and we'll talk about it as well. Go stream it, by the way. It's called Laugh at Love, wherever you stream your podcast. This dude bought a $600 car, right? Some just little random whatever. Mm-hmm. And then he put it in his ex-girlfriend's name. And then he left it at an airport until it collected 678 tickets worth over $100,000.
1: Oh, wow.
0: That's crazy,
1: isn't
0: right?
1: Isn't that fraud, though? Can't that come back and get him?
2: Yeah, he's probably in trouble. Yeah.
0: It says he parked the car at the airport. The tickets are coming in. Da-da-da. His ex-girlfriend reportedly only found out when the collection agencies began contacting her, since her name was attached to every single citation. And now, so it doesn't say if he got in trouble or not. It just says it's one of the most talked about petty, like, ways to get revenge ever. I mean, look at all the tickets on the car. It's
3: just, is that real?
0: It's like, at what point do you say, all right, man, this is enough? Yeah, that's crazy. Have you ever wanted to get back at an ex like that?
1: No, but I've said before, like, I've never really had boyfriends. Paul was my first, like, boyfriend.
3: That's so wild.
4: That's good. You played your cards right.
1: And he became my husband. Like, I dated, but I don't feel like there was anything
4: for him to
1: like
4: become an ex.
0: It's never too late.
3: It's never too late for that.
0: You don't ever feel like saying that you missed out is like mean. Not like that, no, but like, I mean, on the experience of dating.
1: Like, I went on dates and I dated, but like, as far as like commitment.
0: But you were so young. Like, you were how old? I mean, 17, 18?
1: When me and Paul started, like, I guess dating, it was like 23. Well, our first date was 18, but it wasn't consistent. It was like a date, and then we like didn't really talk again.
4: I just feel like you settled.
0: Whoa, wow.
1: You did the same thing.
4: I know. Was it? We got with our partners too young.
3: Oh, so you're having regret, Nicasio?
4: Sometimes when I talk to Serena, I'm like, dang, like,
0: we could be a thing. Oh,
1: that's one-sided.
4: But I just, oh, yeah?
0: Serena, like 10 seconds.
4: Let me pick up my call list, my call log.
0: Oh, let's see it. Yeah. Serena, Serena's redder than an apple.
4: I'm just saying, there are certain things that we're on the same page about.
0: What are you guys
4: about?
0: Talking about other than shit about this job? What else?
3: That's it. Oh, Matt's part of that one, too. No. I'm not blushing.
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Ballin' hard on another hemisphere. Somebody tell them people Mr. Hem is here. Whoa, whoa, whoa, whoa, whoa. Mr. Hem is here.

0: Put me in a place on the map, cause I'm him. Never chase bread, chase the vision. 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Somebody tell them people Mr. Hem is here. Mr. Hem is here. Mr. Hem.
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0: up next.
1: So I'm curious to see what you guys think about the situation with our listener Ariel. She reached out because she does not want to work out with her man. To be clear, it's her husband. And she just feels like he gets in the way of the workout. God forbid he spends some quality time, you know? We'll read the DM that she sent next. Listener therapy's coming up.

0: So Ariel reached out because she does not want to work out with her man. And she wants to make sure that she's not being mean. So she wants to kind of know what we think about it. And we want to know what you think about it. So let's have Serena read the DM that Ariel sent and we'll discuss. It is listener therapy. Go ahead.
1: I really like to throw my headphones on and do my cardio and weight training by myself. It's like my alone time and I need it. Now my husband left his gym and wants to work out with me. So we've been going together for a couple of weeks now. Honestly, I hate it. He constantly is talking to me and distracting me from my normal routine, and I can't get the same workout. He even asked me not to wear headphones so we can talk. It's not the same enjoyable experience anymore. But how do I tell my own husband that I don't want him working out with me?
0: Your relationship is doomed because you can't be honest. Why are we in relationships where we can't be honest with your partner? Why can't you just say, baby, listen, I'm not like trying to be mean at all. It's just when you're there, my focus is on you because, you know, we're talking and we're in this conversation.
2: That's a good way to
0: put it. I want to really just make sure, I mean, I want to go to the gym and be productive with my time because I'm focused on this. What? Why is it so hard?
1: And me time is so important because I feel this, but when I'm reading my books, because the other night I was like, I just want to get in bed and read my book, and we put the kids down. I get in bed and I start reading, and my husband's just like, so, blah, blah, blah, blah, blah.
0: I thought Serena said, I don't have this experience at the gym because I don't go, but
3: just in bed
0: when I'm reading.
1: Oh, good
3: God.
0: Let me see. We have Nancy on the line. We'll see what she thinks about this next. If I'm not mistaken, she agrees. No husbands allowed.

0: Okay, Ariel reached out because she does not want to work out with her man. I guess her husband, for whatever reason, decided to quit his gym and just start going with her to hers. And she feels like the focus now is on him, and she can't really get, like, a good workout in. So working out with your partner at the gym, is it a vibe? Is it a nah? Nancy, thoughts?
1: Well, my thoughts are absolutely not. Like, I love my husband, but no, I think working out with him is definitely going to be a distraction. I mean, I think it's more of my personal time. I just want to go work out, concentrate on what I'm going to go do, and, you know, then get together with him.
0: I was going to say, here's my thing. I went on a gym workout date the other day.
2: Oh.
0: And I thought it was great. We showed up, walked in together. All right, cool. Do your thing. Split up. We weren't together at all.
2: Oh.
0: Randomly, I look and I see her over there doing her thing, squatting, and I was kind of hot.
2: Oh.
0: And then she look at me, and when I see her look my way, I'd run a little harder. And then, like, it was a vibe, but we didn't mess with each other at all. And then when it's done, we left. How was your workout? It was good. Cool. And then you recapped. I loved it.
1: See, that would work. That would totally work. But, yeah, working out side by side, I don't know. I think I wouldn't be able to concentrate. But maybe separating and going my own way and then meeting at the end, that would probably work out.
3: Yeah, I was going to say, that's what me and my husband do. We'll meet for cardio. And we'll just, like, kind of do the cardio by each other. We're still not talking, really.
0: I was going to say, that's my biggest thing. I don't want to talk.
2: I hate talking
0: while
2: during cardio.
0: While I'm doing the workout. I want to be focused and locked in.
1: For sure. No talking.
4: I hate talking around home.
0: Oh my God. Wow. That's Nicasio. All right, so celebrity gossip. What tea are we spilling today, Serena?
3: The man who stole Beyonce's unreleased music has officially been sentenced.
0: I didn't even know someone stole her music.
2: God. Oh my God.
0: Mm-hmm. Forgot all about that. All right, we'll talk about it next. Tea time.
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9: Charleston's number one party.

0: All right, tea time, celebrity gossip. I didn't even remember that this happened, but I guess someone stole Beyonce's music. Was it like hard drives or something?
1: Oh, yes. Yeah. Uh-huh.
0: Okay, and so that guy ended up going to jail or whatever, and now they finally sentenced him. So what is the sentence?
1: He's going to get 2 years plus 3 years of probation.
0: That's crazy. I mean, I guess it makes sense, but...
1: And it says the music was never recovered, so it's just out there in the world.
0: I wonder who has it. Like, who's listening to the unreleased Beyonce?
2: But if it's unreleased, is it any good stuff? Generally, that's like the B-sides and the crappy thing.
0: It's like
2: about,
0: the stuff
2: right?
0: they're just working on. Yeah. I don't know. Like, for me, the win on that is if you're an artist. Like, if you just happen to be some up-and-coming artist and you find this Beyonce sure. thing. And you're like, yo, here's my new song with Beyonce. Because now you can just put out whatever. I mean, they'll put a cease and desist on it, but if you can get enough spins on it, people are going to download it. It won't even matter.

0: I wish we could say the same about Rihanna stealing her music, but she don't got any.
1: Yeah, nothing to steal.
2: Serena is convinced that Rihanna's going to put new music out. I think she's done with it, man.
3: I mean, the rumor is that she's going to drop her album the same time Drake drops his.
2: That would be horrible.
3: Yeah, the pettiness.
2: That'd be a huge mistake. Yeah. All eyes are on Drake right now for this Iceman release. Now, I do wonder, you saw that Kendrick's Not Like Us and the album was all removed.
4: Yeah.
2: And they put it back up. We don't know.
0: Because it was a trend.
1: But it lost all the views, right?
2: I think that might have had something to do with the lawsuit, because that was the whole thing, right? It was about bots. So yeah. I'm wondering. Mm-hmm. Or is this all... Or... Does Kendrick become the ultimate king of petty and drop something the same night that Drake drops his album?
3: Oh, I can see that happening.
2: Could you imagine? But
0: the thing is, he can put it back up. It's not hard to recoup 200 views.
2: It had way more than that. It's so weird that Ocasio trolls. I'm not trolls, but he just
0: never switched up. That's just me. I don't switch up on my people.
2: You don't know him.
0: I know it's camp.
3: It is a fact that he lost the rap battle, and you could acknowledge that.
0: That's fine. But you see what everyone's waiting for.
2: I mean, that's true. I think this is going to be Drake's most important album. Yes. 1,000%. Because it's just literally all eyes. The entire world, I feel like, is going to wait for this to drop.
4: That's crazy.
2: So we'll see, man. I mean, I'm excited for it.
5: Coming up next.
2: I don't know if you guys saw this. Kind of crazy. There's a woman claiming she was served Fabuloso at a restaurant.
3: Oh, how does that happen?
2: Yeah.
1: Delicioso.
2: Let's talk about it next.

I can't trust his soul, I can't show my hand. My uncle said my daddy up shooters taking a stand. God, I'm all about my money like I'm Uncle Sam. Say don't call me by no gospel, I'm who give a damn. Yeah, a product of the ghetto, it's what it is. Like, why is this what it is? Like, why is this what it is? Say he stuck up in the ghetto, so he get

0: Kind of a crazy story, man. There is a woman that claims to have been served Fabuloso for my white people. That's basically Mexican pine saw. she's claiming she was served this at a restaurant. Let's listen.
1: On April 11th at around 1 o'clock, my friend and I went to brunch. I ordered a Prosecco as my drink, and when it arrived to the table, the waiter started unsealing it and pouring it into my glass. Well, when he poured it into my glass, it was a bright purple. When I looked at it, I said, is it supposed to be this color? And he said, yeah. So my next instinct was to still not drink it, but to smell it. So I brought it to my nose and I said, es fabuloso. And I told him, huélelo. I said to him in Spanish, you smell it. And he smelled it and he said, es fabuloso. He agreed. And he said, somebody must be playing a really bad prank on us. He then came back to me and brought me a new Rufino Prosecco split, which he also started unsealing and cracking open. And I said to him, I said, but didn't you do that with the other one? And he said, no, that one wasn't sealed like this one. So when he poured it, he knew it wasn't as sealed as it should be.
0: I guess I just don't understand why someone would do that. I mean, is it a prank or just...
2: I think it'd be something more malicious unless they, I don't know, their bottle of Fabuloso broke and they're like, oh.
3: Oh, they were using that.
2: But yeah, but still, like, you shouldn't have it somewhere where someone's going to grab it.
4: Was she mad that she was served this and it can harm her, or was she mad because of, like, a stereotype thing?
0: Oh, you're saying, like, she was Mexican, so they gave her Fabuloso. I don't know. I mean, she was at a Mexican restaurant.
3: One time when I was working at the Olive Garden, I had this waiter friend that if the table pissed him off, he would then take eye drops and pour a couple drops of eye drops in their drinks.
4: What does that do?
3: I mean, it's diarrhea, natural, right? Yeah, it gives you, it's a laxative.
4: Oh, wow.
3: That guy was a piece of crap.
2: Wow. Yeah. And you didn't tell on him?
3: No. I'm not a snitch, Serena.
2: I mean, now you too.
0: Yeah. Years later, you can't get in trouble.
3: His name was James.
4: Wow.
0: Coming up next. Ladies, do not date a man who lacks these six things. We'll see if Serena agrees next.
4: Just look at Matt.

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0: All right, listen up. Ladies, you cannot date a man that lacks these six things. I will share them with you one by one, and we will see if Serena agrees or not. Sound good?
1: Mm-hmm.
2: Sounds good.
0: Number one, do not date a man that lacks emotional accountability.
1: Oh, like...
2: I agree.
0: Yeah, it says if he can never admit that he's wrong, every argument becomes your fault. You're going to spend more time defending yourself than actually solving problems.
2: I feel like that's good on both parties.
0: 1,000%. Number two, consistency. Not mixed signals. Not effort sometimes. Because real love should feel stable, not confusing.
2: Ooh, yes, 100%. If you say you're going to do something, do it.
0: Number three, emotional awareness. If he doesn't understand his own emotions, he'll never understand yours.
2: Ooh, that's a good one. Because I feel like a lot of men lack this. So, like, they don't... Because they have never really dove deep into their emotions.
1: And when they're too emotional, it's like, what are we doing?
0: This sucks. Nakazio sounds like he's agreeing with you, but then he said the opposite. That was so dumb. Number four, respect during conflict. Anyone can be kind when things are easy, but you need to watch how they treat you when they're upset. I was going to say, I've seen couples, and I was not going to say Matt and his wife, but he said it, so I'll say
3: it. It's me and my wife.
0: They literally curse each other out. Like, I can't. He calls her the B word, and she calls him an a-hole, and I couldn't believe it.
3: But we say it with love. There's love in our eyes.
0: All right, number five. Ladies, don't date a man who lacks effort without being asked. Number six, direction in life. You got to remember, he doesn't need to be perfect, but he should have a purpose. There should be growth and direction, because confused people create confusing relationships.
3: Like your husband, Serena. He has direction, but he's like a bunch of different directions. Like, at first he was selling weed, now he's a kindergarten teacher.
1: Oh my God.
3: Are you happy with his trajectory?
2: Yes. I feel like both things are good jobs, Matt.
3: They are good.
0: The fact Matt threw that out there just for judgment, it's kind of crazy.
1: He says your husband's confused.
2: The funny thing is, teachers.
0: As he brings that up, what shirt is Matt wearing? Kurt Cobain smoking a joint.
1: Yeah.
0: Matt.
3: It's a Marlboro.
1: He wears it every day.
4: 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I love your show.
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0: in pub too.
1: Where you at?
0: At the house waiting, watching Santa.
1: Who you with?
0: On the couch with my favorite Santa. I was about to, but you convinced us. Should I decorate her walls or log off to Pinterest? Never too late to meditate on emotional attachments. Even if I fall

0: Coming up next.
1: Our co-host Nicasio wants to call out our producer Matt because he thinks he's a bad friend and only uses him.
2: Yeah.
3: Ooh. Oh, God.
1: It's going to be good. Yeah. Tino Cochino Radio, coming up next. Hang up.
4: If you want it, if you want it, if you want it, if you want it,
5: I do this.
4: If you

Let's get the party started. See you at the bar, you was hardly talking. That's when I knew that your heart was scarring. Friends to lovers need a part to star in. Like, wait, babe.

0: Brown eyes.
1: So apparently, our co-host Nicasio has an issue with Matt. And they always kind of bicker and go back and forth. But you're officially calling him out. You think Matt is a bad friend.
2: Yeah, for sure. Like the other day, I was just like, you know what? No. I'm not going to give him what he wants because he doesn't support me in any way. The other day, he was asking me for tickets to a baseball game because I'm able to get, you know, the hookup.
3: Are you? Because so I didn't get any.
2: I do. And so he asked me. I was like, you know what? I'm not going to go like out of my way to hook him up because he doesn't support me. He doesn't do anything. He doesn't. Half of the time, he don't even answer my calls. And it's just like, dude, why am I going to hook up someone like that?
3: Well, he's right. He didn't hook me up. I thought you of all people that could hook me up, and you didn't do it. So don't worry. I won't be calling you again.
2: Well, good, because I'm tired of it. Because you just ask for handouts, and you make a good salary. You and your wife make good salaries.
3: Yeah, but if I have a hookup, why would I pay cash for something that I can get from a friend?
2: Oh, a friend.
3: And how would you like me to support you? What can I do to support you, Nicasio? What do you need from me?
4: How about you call me? Share his flyers?
2: Yeah, but whatever I post, just share it.
3: No.
2: And just call me on Sunday and just be like, hey, man, like, how was your weekend? Because I know you don't stop working Friday.
3: You want me to

0: call you on Sunday and ask how your weekend was.
1: If I wanted tickets, I'd call someone.
2: But he did want something, so he called you.
0: Yeah.
3: Who? I think he's saying, like, butter him up first.
1: He didn't call me.
2: No, you said he wanted something. He asked you for it.
0: Yeah.
1: Yes, he texted me. You couldn't even call me.
2: Oh, I see, I see.
0: Who calls people anymore?
1: I don't know. I was just fed up with
2: it
1: because
2: I'm
1: just like,
2: you don't call me. I don't complain.
1: It's not between me. It's between me and Matt right now.
2: Okay. Do you have any thoughts on this, Serena? Any input? Do you care?
3: I don't really care about their drama.
2: Yeah, yeah.
1: You don't have friends that hit you up just for certain things?
3: No, they know that I'm taking my husband usually half the time if I get free tickets.
2: All right, I know we have Jamie on the line. Do you remember what her perspective was?
0: Yeah, her son is the one that only hits her up.
2: That's what it is. That's what it is. All right, we'll let her talk all about it and vent.

0: Free tickets.
1: All right, I know we have Jamie on the line. Do you remember what her perspective was?
2: Yeah, her son is the one that only hits her up.
1: That's what it is. All right, we'll let her talk all about it and vent next.

0: We're the soundtrack to the Low Country.
1: Yeah.
0: We're 99.3 The Box. Charleston's number one party station.
2: Groski. That's it. Got Wham.

0: All right, so we're talking about friends or people that just call us when they need something. They use us. We have Jamie on the line, and apparently it's her 24-year-old son.
1: Hi.
0: Jamie, I want you to be honest. What's the last thing that he asked you for, like when it comes to money? What did he need?
2: To Uber him somewhere.
0: Okay, no. See, come on now. No. 24-year-old man.
2: Mom, can you send me $15 for something to eat? Mom, it's never, how are you doing, Mom? I love you.
3: Is he in college?
2: No.
3: Okay.
4: I mean, imagine the kids that don't hit up their moms.
0: No. But
2: I
0: know.
2: You know what? I'm not gonna front. I still hit up my dad when I need him.
0: That's where he learned it from. Yeah. Damn it!
2: I check on my dad though. I check on my dad.
0: I feel like that comes with age though, right? As you get older, you start to realize that the time is limited, so you want to try and check and kind of reach out and see what's going on, right?
2: No, you're right. It does.
1: Tell me your son did something for you for Mother's Day, though.
2: He did. He brought me flowers. I'm not going to front. Like, when he has money, he hooks me up.
1: He just never has money.
0: Well, he has money because you give it to him. You bought your own flowers. I hope you know that.
5: Coming up next.
0: This is pretty crazy, man. According to science, approximately 91.4% of all things people with anxiety worry about never actually happen.
4: Oh, I believe that.
0: You're living through this anxiety that you can control. Let's talk more about it next.

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0: closer.
1: Ain't no more to it. We out. Remember me now? Let's dance.

0: and you, and you, you, you, you.
1: Bad boy.
2: This is pretty interesting to me, man. According to science, approximately 91.4%, that is almost all of the things that people with anxiety worry about never actually happen. Serena has more of the study.
3: Experts explain that anxiety is closely tied to uncertainty and fear of losing control. So social pressure, financial stress, overstimulation from technology, and nonstop comparison online have all contributed to the rising anxiety levels worldwide, especially among younger generations. And psychologists say anxiety often comes from overstimulating future threats while underestimating our ability to handle them.
2: Yeah, like people that don't want to travel because, oh, what if the plane goes down? What if the plane goes down? I hate flying. I swear to God, when I decided I was going to stop DJing, I was excited because, like, man, I'm not going to travel anymore.
4: And then you got the comedy.
2: Then I got the comedy. I've been gone almost every weekend for a year.
4: Has that lessened your fear of flying?
2: I hate it every time. Every time we fly, when we first take off, I say a prayer and I have my phone. This is real. I have my phone. I make sure I'm connected to the Wi-Fi. That before we take off, that way, just in case we can go down, or I know we're going down, I can send a goodbye text to whoever I need to.
4: Me?
2: Oh my God. Every single time.
3: I kind of think that way, and then I try to shut off those thoughts because I'm like, I don't want to manifest it.
5: Crazy that Richie Valens was afraid of, like, crashing in a plane?
2: And he did.
4: Nice reference from 1950.

0: Everyone knows La Bamba, man.
1: My business partner, Mikey, wants to say something.
2: Really quickly, if the plane was going down, who would you text?
0: In this room.
1: It'd probably be no one in this room.
0: Wow.
3: Okay, but who?
1: We had so many people sign up for our giveaway to Jamaica Mon. Yeah. I want to send a big shout out to our winners next. Mississippi, if you down in the country turned up outside with a whole lot of money.

0: So if you don't follow us on Instagram, you probably should, because we do giveaways. Like, we got a theme park giveaway coming up. We got another trip coming up. Mm-hmm. But most recently what we did was a trip to Jamaica.
1: Wow.
0: And we picked a couple winners. So we did one really easy through our website. What was cool about it, you can only sign up once. So it was very, very fair. You log on, you sign up, boom. So our winner from the website, TinoCochinoRadio.com, was... It's spelled L-I-Z-A, like Liza, mm-hmm. but her last name is Mejia, so I feel like it's Lisa, but a little more, maybe, you know.
2: Lisa.
0: So, either way, I'm going to say Lisa, but maybe it's Liza. Mejia, she was the website winner. And then on Instagram, that was a little more Wild West, because you could enter,
3: yes, it was.
0: You could enter as many times as you wanted, mm-hmm. and just tag everybody and follow everybody. It was a whole thing. And we found our winner. It was Alva Lizette. Big shout out to Alva Lizette. And the cool thing about her, I actually spoke to her on Instagram because I notified her. Like,
1: hey,
0: yo,
1: shout
0: you
1: out.
0: Won.
1: Uh-huh.
0: She and her husband, they married 19 years ago, but they couldn't afford a honeymoon. And so they're going to use this as their honeymoon.
1: How sweet.
0: 19 years later. That is crazy. She entered, I think, 19.4574 times.
3: Yeah, and look, it worked.
0: It did. Here's what's funny about that. I had no idea. Like, the cool thing is, like, we use a random, like, generator. It's the same thing for the website. And so it just goes, and just shoots it out, bop, and that's who popped out.
1: Mm-hmm.
0: And when I read the story, I was like, oh, this is amazing. I didn't know how many times she entered. It didn't tell me that.
3: Oh.
0: And so when I was telling the team, they're like, oh, she tagged me, she tagged me, she tagged me. And
3: everyone's
0: like,
3: she's been times.
0: Yeah.
2: So, she probably knows how it works already.
0: It's just, it goes to show, man. You what do they say in the lotto? You got to play if you want to win.
1: Yep, can't win if you don't play.
0: That's what it is.
2: So,
0: follow us on Instagram, man. At Tino Cochino Radio is a show page. Once you're there, you can find everybody on the show. In the highlights, and just click and follow, and more giveaways coming soon. And again, just thank you to everyone that entered, man. I appreciate that. Something that I want to talk to you about, very proud of, is my dating podcast. We're 4 episodes in. It's called Laugh and Love, and we'll talk more about it next.

Hold on. Don't laugh. You can recording. You can hear you.

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1: 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It's The Box.

0: 2026 is crazy. First of all, let me be clear. I'm not gay. Okay? No disrespect to anybody that is. It's just my preference. I'm not gay. I like women.
1: Okay.
0: But the amount of men that have been hitting on me lately has been crazy.
1: But don't you want to turn both heads?
0: I don't mind. I'm just curious as to what it is. It's almost been like trendy lately to do it. I had one guy DM me earlier and he was like, yo, man, more shirtless videos. Those are great. I was like, okay, thanks, man. I had another guy like, yo, you got to keep up with the feet content. If you ever need someone to lotion them, let me know. I'm like, whoa, my God. Okay.
1: It's good to have options.
0: Over the weekend, I had a guy tug on my beard. Now, that sounds crazy, I know.
1: Where's your face?
0: That sounds a little wild. You gotta go listen to the podcast, and then I paint the entire picture, and I share the story. It's just, I know it sounds like I'm like bringing this attention to myself, but I'm not.
2: They say you attract how you act.
0: I don't know what I mean. Okay, what's that way, Matt? What are you trying to say?
1: Well, I'm just saying, maybe you're putting out some feminine vibes.
0: I'm just being myself.
3: I'd hit it.
0: I'm at a point where I'm just very comfortable with me being me. I like getting mani-pedis.
2: That's good.
0: I like to dye my hair. Mm-hmm. I've got a skin regimen. I like to take care of myself.
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0: The podcast is called Laugh at Love. 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
2: Oh my God, Josh, can I try on your glasses?

0: right, let's do it. We have a question. We have multiple choice answers. All you have to do is pick the right one, man. It's so damn simple. Mm-hmm. Listen.
1: Which celebrity taught himself to sing and dance at age 2 and was discovered at 13? Was it A, Chris Brown, B, Bruno Mars, or C, Eddie Murphy?
0: All right, we got Gracie on the line. She wants to play, so we're going to do it. Next.

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0: Are you smarter than Ocasio? Gracie thinks she is. How you doing today, Gracie?
1: Hey, I'm good.
0: All right, good. Listen, Nicasio's got a question for you. He's got some multiple choice answers. We'll make it easy. You're going to be a winner, okay?
1: All right, cool.
2: Which celebrity taught himself to sing and dance at age 2 and was discovered at 13? Was it A, Chris Brown, B, Bruno Mars, or C, Eddie Murphy?
1: Bruno Mars.
2: No.
0: Damn, that's who I thought it was.
2: Bruno.
0: All right, so it's either A,
2: Chris Brown, or C, Eddie Murphy.
1: I guess Chris Brown.
2: It's Chris Brown.
0: Breezy, breezy, breezy. Have you listened to Chris Brown's new album by chance?
2: Ooh.
1: I listened to a few songs, and I like the whole, like, blues feel to it. So it's pretty cool.
0: I was going
1: to
0: say, some people are, like, talking down on it, and then he had put out a statement, and he was like, yo, don't worry, it's going to grow on you. So I was just curious.
1: People are getting the hate anyway, so I like that he's changing it up, like, every album.
0: All right, well, let me pass you to Matt. He'll get your info really quick, okay?
1: All right, cool.
0: What is your 5-year plan? I want you to think about it. This is for everyone in the room. This is for everyone listening. It's important. Time's ticking. We'll talk about it next.

0: years and he's out?
1: I know, my oldest son in 5 years will be in college.
2: To think about.
3: That's wild.
0: Listen, college, with everything going on in the world, I got a bunch of friends that have been losing their jobs, and I swear to God, it's all because of AI. I just keep seeing it, and I'm just like, man, I've got to prep, man. I can't just be living day to day all the time. Like, you got to kind of start thinking about the future, especially as you get older. So I just started thinking, what's a 5-year plan? What's realistic for me? And I was like, I wonder if anyone else is planning like that. I mean, I would think, right? I mean, you, Serena, have a husband, you have 2 kids, you got work, you got so many life things going on. What does your 5-year plan look like?
2: Well, I'm really happy with where I'm at right now in work, but I do eventually want to do like, and I was talking to my husband, we'd have to start now, but I want to do like a back to school drive. And I'm like, maybe that can grow from something. Just like little nonprofit things.
0: Mm-hmm. Nicasio, what about you?
3: I just want like different outlets. So like the radio thing, for sure, I want that as an outlet. And people always, like, we did this 5 years ago, and we're here right now.
0: But
3: we'll just keep on doing it 5 years.
0: But we see what's happening.
3: That's true. No? Okay, but hold on. But that's just an outlet. I don't want it to be my all, like Serena and Matt.
0: Oh.
3: But, like, I just, you know, I want the radio thing to be there. And then I want Tino's career to take off, so that way I can be his DJ to his Joe Coy.
0: Oh, there you go.
3: Oh. That's one of them.
4: So you want to ride on Tino's coattails.
3: You have been saying. Lately.
4: Yeah, but yeah, you're right.
5: Tino Cucino Radio.
0: All right, so celebrity gossip. What tea are we spilling today, Serena?
2: The man who stole Beyonce's unreleased music has officially been sentenced.
0: I didn't even know someone stole her music.
4: God. Oh my God.
0: Forgot all about that. All right, well,

0: All right, tea time, celebrity gossip. I didn't even remember that this happened, but I guess someone stole Beyonce's music. Was it like hard drives or something?
1: Oh, yes. Yeah. Uh-huh.
0: Okay, and so that guy ended up going to jail or whatever, and now they finally sentenced him. So what is the sentence?
1: He's going to get 2 years plus 3 years of probation.
0: That's crazy. I mean, I guess it makes sense, but...
1: And it says the music was never recovered, so it's just out there in the world.
0: I wonder who has it. Like, who's listening to the unreleased Beyonce?
2: But if it's unreleased, is it any good stuff? Generally, that's like the B-sides and the crappy didn't care
0: about,
2: right?
0: Stuff they're just working on. Yeah. I don't know. Like, for me, the win on that is if you're an artist. Like, if you just happen to be some up-and-coming artist and you find this Beyonce thing. And you're like, yo, here's my new song with Beyonce. Because now you can just put out whatever. I mean, they'll put a cease and desist on it, but if you can get enough spins on it, people are going to download it. It won't even matter.
3: I wish we could say the same about Rihanna stealing her music, but she don't got any.
2: Yeah, nothing to steal.
0: Serena is convinced that Rihanna's going to put new music out. I think she's done with it, man.
1: I mean, the rumor is that she's going to drop her album the same time Drake drops his.
0: That would be horrible.
1: Yeah, the pettiness.
0: That'd be a huge mistake. Yeah. All eyes are on Drake right now for this Iceman release. Now, I do wonder, you saw that Kendrick's Not Like Us and the album was all removed.
2: Yeah.
0: They put it back up. We don't know.
3: Because it was a trend.
2: But it lost all the views, right?
0: I think that might have had something to do with the lawsuit, because that was the whole thing, right? It was about bots. So yeah. I'm wondering, or is this all... Or... Does Kendrick become the ultimate king of petty and drop something the same night that Drake drops his album?
1: Oh, I can see that happening.
0: Could you imagine?
3: But the thing is, he can put it back up. It's not hard to recoup 200 views.
0: It had way more than that. It's so weird that Ocasio trolls. I'm not trolls,
3: but he just never switched up. That's just me. I don't switch up on my people.
0: You don't know him.
3: I know it's Cap.
1: It is a fact that he lost the rap battle, and you could acknowledge that.
3: That's fine. But you see what everyone's waiting for.
0: I mean, that's true. I think this is going to be Drake's most important album. Yes. 1,000%. Because it's just literally all eyes. The entire world, I feel like, is going to wait for this to drop.
2: That's crazy.
0: So we'll see, man. I mean, I'm excited for it.
4: Coming up next.
0: I don't know if you guys saw this. Kind of crazy. There's a woman claiming she was served Fabuloso at a restaurant.
1: Oh, how does that happen?
0: Yeah. Delicioso. Let's talk about it next. Boy, is your

0: Kind of a crazy story, man. There is a woman that claims to have been served Fabuloso for my white people. That's basically Mexican pine saw. she's claiming she was served this at a restaurant. Let's listen.
1: On April 11th at around 1 o'clock, my friend and I went to brunch. I ordered a Prosecco as my drink, and when it arrived to the table, the waiter started unsealing it and pouring it into my glass. Well, when he poured it into my glass, it was a bright purple. When I looked at it, I said, is it supposed to be this color? And he said, yeah. So my next instinct was to still not drink it, but to smell it. So I brought it to my nose and I said, es fabuloso. And I told him, huélelo. I said to him in Spanish, you smell it. And he smelled it and he said, es fabuloso. He agreed. And he said, somebody must be playing a really bad prank on us. He then came back to me and brought me a new Rufino Prosecco split, which he also started unsealing and cracking open. And I said to him, I said, but didn't you do that with the other one? And he said, no, that one wasn't sealed like this one. So when he poured it, he knew it wasn't as sealed as it should be.
0: I guess I just don't understand why someone would do that. I mean, is it a prank or just...
2: I think it'd be something more malicious unless they, I don't know, their bottle of Fabuloso broke and they're like, oh.
3: Oh, they were using that.
2: But yeah, but still, like, you shouldn't have it somewhere where someone's going to grab it.
4: Was she mad that she was served this and it can harm her, or was she mad because of, like, a stereotype thing?
0: Oh, you're saying, like, she was Mexican, so they gave her Fabuloso. I don't know. I mean, she was at a Mexican restaurant.
3: One time when I was working at the Olive Garden, I had this waiter friend that if the table pissed him off, he would then take eye drops and pour a couple drops of eye drops in their drinks.
4: What does that do?
3: I mean, it's diarrhea, like natural, right? Yeah, it's a laxative.
4: Oh, wow.
3: That guy was a piece of crap.
2: Wow. Yeah. You didn't tell on him?
3: No. I'm not a snitch, Serena.
2: I mean, now you too.
0: Yeah, years later, you can't get in trouble.
3: His name was James.
4: Wow.
0: Coming up next. Ladies, do not date a man who lacks these six things. We'll see if Serena agrees next.
4: Just look at Matt.

0: right here.
1: Come on! Yeah, and you already know how we about to do this.
2: Every Thursday and Saturday afternoon at 3 p.m.
3: Time to blast the speakers.
1: DJ, can I get some?
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2: 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This is Post Malone.
3: 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This your boy, Trey Songz.
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7: J.Y., turn me up. Miami. That's all my scammers and my kid money.

0: All right, listen up. Ladies, you cannot date a man that lacks these six things. I will share them with you one by one, and we will see if Serena agrees or not. Sound good?
1: Mm-hmm.
2: Sounds
0: Number
2: good.
0: One, do not date a man that lacks emotional accountability.
3: Oh, like...
2: I agree. Yeah,
0: it says if he can never admit that he's wrong, every argument becomes your fault. You're going to spend more time defending yourself than actually solving problems.
2: I feel like that's good on both parties.
0: 1,000%. Number two, consistency. Not mixed signals. Not effort sometimes. Because real love should feel stable, not confusing.
2: Ooh, yes, 100%. If you say you're going to do something, do it.
0: Number three, emotional awareness. If he doesn't understand his own emotions, he'll never understand yours.
2: Ooh, that's a good one. Because I feel like a lot of men lack this. So, like, they don't... Because they have never really dove deep into their emotions.
1: And when they're too emotional, it's like, what are we doing?
0: This sounds the opposite. Nakazio sounded like he's agreeing with you, but then he said the opposite. That was so dumb. Number four, respect during conflict. Anyone can be kind when things are easy, but you need to watch how they treat you when they're upset.
2: How did you come from that?
0: I was going to say, I've seen couples, and it was, I was not going to say Matt and his wife, but he said it, so I'll say it.
4: It's me and my wife.
0: They literally curse each other out. Like, I can't, he calls her the B word, and she calls him an a-hole, and I couldn't believe it.
4: But we say it with love. There's love in our eyes.
0: All right, number five. Ladies, don't date a man who lacks effort without being asked. Number six, direction in life. You got to remember, he doesn't need to be perfect, but he should have a purpose. There should be growth and direction, because confused people create confusing relationships.
4: Like your husband, Serena. He has direction, but he's like a bunch of different directions. Like, at first he was selling weed, now he's a kindergarten teacher.
1: Oh my God.
4: Are you happy with his trajectory?
2: Yes, I feel like both things are good jobs, Matt.
4: They are good. I'm not
0: the fact Matt threw that out there just for judgment is kind of crazy.
1: He says your husband's confused.
2: And the funny thing is, teachers.
0: As he brings that up, what shirt is Matt wearing? Kurt Cobain smoking a joint.
1: Yeah.
0: Matt,
4: it's a Marlboro.
1: He wears it every day.
5: 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I love your show.
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1: Who you with?
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2: 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Big old 30 on them.

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2: Every day when they wake up.
0: Are you ready for some added fun to your morning? Well, we got you. Now is time for DD in the Morning, right here on The Box.

0: Hey, it's Dee Dee in the morning. Hey, everybody. Welcome to the show.
1: Hello.
0: And it's Friday. There is Jay Cruz, Trey G, and comedian J.J. Williamson.
1: Uh-huh.
0: All right, listen. It is Friday, May 15th, National Bike to Work Day.
1: Bike to work.
2: Okay. Mm-hmm. What about e-bikes to work? You know, like the electric bikes?
0: I guess that'll
2: yeah,
0: count.
2: That count.
0: I don't know if you put the work in right there. But
2: you do have to pedal some of
0: them,
2: do
0: you?
2: Yeah, they have pedals sometimes.
0: Bike to work day. Right. Yeah, I tried to tell my husband, I bought a bike about 10, 15 years ago, and I got it from Walmart, and it's in the garage, and it has a flat. And it's horrible. Yeah, So I say, I think I paid $60 for it. So I told the husband, I said, husband, I think we need to go get a new bike because this one here, you know, we can just put a new tire on it. He said that 5 years ago. I still ain't got a new tire. And I still ain't been able to ride nowhere.
1: Right.
0: So I'm going to go get a new bike.
1: Yeah, because the tire low and the chain off.
0: And he acts like we spent a lot of money on the bike.
1: Right. So next time you're going to go out there and be like, man, hey, what happened to my reflectors?
0: Do you remember you used to put a card in the spokes of your bike when you were a kid?
1: No.
0: So it can make noise?
1: You remember that?
2: No.
0: You didn't do that.
1: Man, yeah, bless his heart.
0: No. You didn't do that? You didn't have that kind of fun?
1: Did you have a bike that had the little shingles on the handlebar?
2: Hell no.
0: Yeah. The little things at home?
1: Yeah.
2: Hell no. I had a big wheel.
1: You had a big wheel?
2: I had a big wheel, yes.
1: That was passed down.
0: Trey, hey, let me tell you something. Trey was probably one of the ones who had the big wheel, and they didn't stop right by you real quick and everything and just stare at you like,
1: yeah, for real.
2: We used to drift on the big wheel and everything.
1: Man.
2: Yes.
1: Ain't nothing like a fish tailing that big wheel, boy. And you ain't got to worry about your tires either.
2: That big wheel had at least a 392 in it.
1: Yeah, for real.
0: So they don't make those no more, right?
1: I ain't seen one.
2: I don't know.
0: All right, it is National Pizza Party Day.
2: Oh, gosh.
1: Mm-hmm. What kind of rain day?
0: Pizza party.
2: Shout out to the jobs who think they can cure everything bad that happens at the job with a pizza party.
0: Don't they?
2: Hey, y'all, we laid some folks off, but we'll get the rest of y'all a pizza party.
1: Yeah.
0: It is National Work From Home Day.
2: Okay.
1: All right.
2: Not a bad one. I like that. I'm not a big work from home fan, though.
1: Me neither. I want to get out.
0: And Bring Flowers to Someone Day.
2: Oh,
1: let me see.
2: Come on,
1: here.
2: Fellas.
1: Nah. Save that little chain.
2: Damn.
0: All right. Let's do this. Let's get into the birthday.

0: Smith, one of the greatest.
1: And the actor Russell Hornsby is celebrating a birthday.
0: Russell Hornsby, okay.
2: That name sounds familiar.
0: Yeah, he does.
1: I don't know Russell. Never heard of him.
2: Oh, Russ.
1: Nope.
0: Oh, Russ.
1: Right, we're done. Those never are your birthdays. Those are your birthdays. I have not.
2: Shady little palm tree over there, boy.
1: Yeah, but you ever heard of Russell?
2: His name do sound familiar. I just have to see his face.
1: All right. Hold on. Our producer, Tracy, she's Googling now. I can see her fingers moving. Come on over here. Tracy, let us see who. Do we know him? Do you know him? What have we seen him on? What have we seen him? Get to the mic. What have we seen him on?
3: Hi. Ooh.
1: Huh?
2: Can I see him?
3: Lincoln Heights.
2: Oh, yeah.
4: Oh, he played in...
2: Get Rich or Die Trying.
4: Yeah, Get Rich or Die Trying.
2: I know his name sounded familiar.
1: Russell Hornsby.
4: And BMF, if I'm not mistaken.
2: He did, I think, playing
4: BMF.
1: Okay,
4: yeah.
1: We'll take that back. Happy birthday, Mr. Hornsby.
2: Played the daddy.
1: All right, let's get into our memes. Here we go.
2: Charles.
1: Early morning meme.
2: That's good.
1: Mine just says this. I don't always have time to fold laundry, but when I do, I don't.
2: Lazy.
1: I still don't. I do have time, I don't.
2: That's
1: Sorry.
2: Very lazy.
1: Yes, it is. Okay, what you got?
2: Okay, I got one. Mine says, I asked this homeless man how much money a day he makes standing on the corner. He said about $400 to $500 a day. He gonna be real mad when he see me standing there tomorrow.
1: Damn, that's a good hustle.
4: That's a good ass hustle, man. I love it.
1: What you got?
4: All right, here we go. Ladies, if your man laugh at another chick joke, write it down and tell it next week.
1: Mm-hmm.
4: Now, if he don't laugh, knock his ass in between them cabinets.
1: And that's what I would do.
4: For real.
1: Yeah, I always have to look at my husband when another woman tries to crack a joke. I look at him dead in his face. You better not laugh.
4: Uh-oh. Man, that's messed up, though, dude.
1: You better not laugh.
2: At her hee-heeing and ha-hawing.
1: Yeah, don't you laugh at her.
2: That's fine.
4: And we running late.
1: All right, y'all, listen, that's how we kick the show off with our early morning memes. Now, coming up this morning, guess what? Have you ever gotten scammed on the internet?
2: Have you?
1: We're going to talk about that. Plus, we're catching up with another couple on Date Fail. And we got money inside our $1,000 minute game, and it could be yours. All that's coming up. It's Friday. Here we go. It's Dee Dee in the morning.

let's get the party started. See you at the bar, you was hardly talking. That's when I knew that your heart was scarring. Friends to lovers need a part to star in. Like, wait, babe.

0: 9 brown eyes.
1: Hey, good morning. It's Dee Dee in the morning. Jay Cruz is here. Also, Trey G and comedian J.J. Williamson. Guys, we were just talking about it. Everybody's been talking about it.
2: Yeah.
1: It would have to be the Kevin Hart roast on Netflix.
2: Mm-hmm.
1: Came out on Sunday. We all got a chance to see it. The star, though, it was supposed to be Kevin Hart,
2: but it wasn't.
1: It wasn't. Because every time I look on social media, this woman is trending. Everybody is talking about her.
2: Facts.
1: The consummate professional, they said. Mm. Please welcome comedian Sheryl Underwood.
2: All right.
3: Hey, and friend of the Dee Dee in the morning show.
1: I know that's 100%.
3: Right. You better know it.
1: Boy, you did that thing. So tell me, the rumors are going around. Somebody told me, were you not supposed to be on there and they asked you at the last minute to be on the roast?
3: So I got a call and they said, would you consider being on the roast? I was like, hell yeah.
1: Mm.
3: What time I need to be there? What I need to do?
1: Mm-hmm.
3: And Netflix, they open the briefcase for you like Hawaii 5-0.
2: I heard.
1: Now,
3: listen. Y'all the first people getting the inside story. You want to hear the rest of this story?
1: Yeah.
3: You got to check me out at the New Orleans Comedy Room.
1: I know that's right.
3: The grand opening this weekend. We are the first show to go into this new club in New Orleans, Friday, Saturday, and Sunday. But anyway, so I get this call. They say, can you do it? They present the offer. We accept the offer, right?
1: Mm-hmm.
3: So then I start talking to the writer.

0: And then there's a luncheon at the man, the big dude that run Netflix at his house. Ted Sarandos. Everybody's there. Eddie Murphy.
1: Yes.
0: Dave Chappelle. So I'm shaking hands, talking to everybody. So Tony Hinchcliffe comes up to me and I goes, "What's up?" And he goes, "So, you know, I'm going to talk about this. What you thinking?" I said, "What I'm thinking, it better be funny."
2: Right.
0: That's all I care about is it better be funny. So then they say, "Well, you know, Shane Gillis want to reach out to you. Can we connect y'all?" I was like, "Cool in the gang. You connect us." So Shane calls me. Now, I know of these guys, right, with colleagues. I said, "Listen to me. We're colleagues. This is a roast. It's an old-fashioned fries club. Dean Martin, hit him. Roast." I said, "Do what you do, because you better do it right, or I'm coming for you." Right? So Shane calls me, and I said, "You know, Shane, you named after my favorite Western, you know, because I'm old school. Adam Ladd, Shane."
2: Damn.
0: I said, "But I'm a, if you don't get it right, I'm going to pop you like Doc Holliday in Tombstone." But we laughed. They don't tell me what they're going to say. They just tell me what they're going to touch on. And the two things they said they was going to touch on, my husband's death and me being raped.
1: Oh, gosh.
2: No.
1: Yeah.
2: No, Shura.
0: Yes, sir.
2: And so how did you feel when you found out that's what they wanted to talk about? Were you like too personal, or you just said, "I'm going to let it go"? Clearly.
0: Well, here's what it is. Nowadays, when they roast the hit below the belt.
1: Yes.
2: Did it offend you at all?
1: Right.
0: It didn't offend me because they came to me with respect.
2: Did it hurt you?
0: And they told me what they was going to do. But I did tell them, and I believe this, and I can be wrong, and I will accept correction from the culture. I said, "Listen to me. It's not my reaction. You got to deal with the world their reaction to what you say."
2: We are talking to Sheryl Underwood.
1: Let me ask you this, Sheryl. Now, you know, the public is going to have one opinion about it, like the people, the audience, the crowd.
0: Yeah.
1: Do you kind of agree that they went too far, or is it just still in the realm of comedy?
0: It's all subjective. The things that we used to say that we got canceled for, these white boy comics making millions and millions of dollars on.
1: So what
0: I'm saying is, this is time for great conversation. That's why I'm coming up with my podcast,
1: on,
0: Politics and Punchline.
2: Come on, Sheryl.
3: I like that.
2: I like that, too. Politics and Punchline. Go ahead, Sheryl.
1: Yeah.
2: I want everybody to know something else about Sheryl. Number one, I love the fact that Sheryl was keeping notes on the special.
1: Oh, come on, man.
2: I love that, Sheryl. When I saw you.
0: Because I'm going to pop you. You ain't heard my feelings talk about my husband died. He only died once. But Tony Hinchcliffe died every day.
2: I love that.
0: And Dee, before you say anything else, we have to announce to the world that we will be coming in every market that Dee in the Morning is in together.
2: Yes, we are.
0: I got to thank Terry Hodges for booking me over at the Crowfoot, Pontiac, Michigan, May 22nd, 23rd. I'll give you all my dates, but there's something coming big. And Dee, every market you're in, we're going to bring panels to talk political and punchline.
2: That's what
0: we're going to use the radio. And thank you, Netflix, for even putting me on a roast so people can rediscover me. The sky is the limit.
1: Absolutely.
0: Let's work together.
2: I love that. This week in New Orleans, if you're listening, KMEZ, New Orleans, everybody, make sure you're there to support our girl, Sheryl Underwood, who killed it on that special.
0: I want to be able to call in like this and tell you where I'm going to be so I can open these doors for other comics and these comedy clubs. Got to start booking comics and promoting, and people need to start buying ads on radio.
2: Let them know, because it still works. Trust and believe 100%. Us right now. Well, listen, y'all clap it up for this woman. Like I said, if you're in anywhere where she is, you got to go see her. Comedian Sheryl Underwood.
1: All right.
0: Yay.
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0: Good morning, Dee Dee. In the morning, everybody is here. But listen, guys, I got to tell you something. Now, I ran into these people, and they were telling me about, you know, their line, their clothing line. And I was like, tell me a little bit more about these hoodies. Well, they're here to tell us all about Hood Century. Please welcome Miss Katina Butler and Jamie Butler.
1: All right.
2: Thank you all so much.
3: Hey, Miss Dee Dee.
0: All right. So tell everybody, because it was where we were at this event, weren't we?
3: Right, right. So the Hood Century is what we call the hoodie that hugs back. And we both are wearing the hoodie. It's basically, as we're in Mental Health Awareness Month, it's the hoodie that has several functions for people who have anxiety. Me personally, I'm neurodivergent. My son here, he's neurodivergent. Who needs self-soothing. And so it started like 6 years ago during COVID. My sons were all wearing hoodies in the summertime. We would be fighting about it. And I'm like, y'all take them dang hoodies off. Yeah. Y'all,
1: wait.
3: Y'all embarrassing me.
1: Is son some Gen Zers, millennials?
3: All Gen Zers.
1: Yeah.
3: All Gen Zers. Yeah. And I'm a Gen Xer. So I was like, y'all making me look bad.
1: No.
3: You know? And they would,
4: you
3: and
4: made them.
3: And they wouldn't take them off. But they couldn't tell me why. Yo. And it was like 155 degrees in Southwest hell. Like, it's hot.
1: Yes.
3: And so I started getting curious about, you know, I just started kind of looking into it. And I Googled, like, why is my kid wearing hoodies in the summertime? And, of course, there was nothing.
0: Right.
3: And then, I don't know, I just was led towards, like, sensory and...

0: And I looked up what was there, and everything was geared toward a certain audience that wasn't us, because we're brown, black, we're black folks, and everything that was out there was ugly and really, really expensive. And I was like, no black boy, because I have three sons, no black kid is going to wear this. So I'm actually a musician, but for the sake of my kids, I'll be anything.
1: Oh, I know that.
0: So I became a fashion designer in my mind.
1: So what did you design? Like, tell everybody what red sensory is.
0: Yeah, I basically drew with a pencil what all the features that I could think of that could support them as I was researching. Mm-hmm. So the hoodie basically has all these features for tactile stimulation. Like, this is a raised rubberized textured logo.
2: Stop playing.
0: There's hooks for toys, because it's for you to fidget with. Like, you see us. And there's like six hooks. There's mini weighted blankets that go on the inside that can be frozen or heated.
1: Oh, wow.
0: So you could put them in a freezer. You could put them in a microwave. They have ceramic beads, so it's a mini weighted blanket for the front, a mini weighted blanket for the back. 6 years in development, fully patented now.
2: Oh, wow.
0: For somebody who started off, you know, just wanting to love my children and figured this out and bridged this gap.
2: That's nice.
1: And you put compression sleeves in your hoodie.
0: And they snap in, and if you don't want to wear them, you can just tuck them.
1: Wow.
0: So the thing is that I wanted to have several functions, because your needs may change real time. You may want to squeeze your right arm, because being neurodivergent, like for me, I was a weird kid growing up. That's what I always thought. I'm just this weird kid.
1: What does neurodivergent mean?
0: Neurodivergent is a spectrum of sensory conditions. Mm. It could be autism. It could be ADHD. I heard y'all talking about ADD. It could be clinical OCD. It could be dyslexia. It could be anything. It's a broad spectrum. The hoodie's for anybody. Like, you could be having moments of anxiety and you just need to self-soothe and calm. And so you may want to squeeze your right arm, and then you may want to squeeze your left arm, so you can change out like which side you want to wear. You can wear both.
2: My favorite part so far about it is the texture. I am a texture person.
0: Yes.
2: I love
0: fabric. We studied, like, went in about what was the best fabric for folks with sensory conditions that could hold all the functions of this hoodie. Chewable, chew friendly drawstrings, because people be chewing. So this is food grade silicone.
1: Drawstring, because you're right, people always chew on the drawstring.
0: Yeah, and I mean, like, everything on the hoodie is meant for some type of what we call tactile stimulation.
2: I love it.
0: So that, like, you know, I get anxiety, and I, you know, I rock back and forth, and it just gives you instant relief. Now, I'm not trying to promote it as a cure. Right. It's just, it's a support.
1: Mm-hmm. Okay.
0: And this right here, what you're looking at right now is the fight. Like, we got it the other day.
2: Yo.
0: It's the final prototype, and I'm so excited about it.
1: This is really dope, y'all. So again, everybody, we're talking to, of course, Katina Stone Butler and her son, Jamie Butler. And we're talking about Hood Sensory. Thermal mini weighted blanket inserts with heating and cooling capability. Snap in compression sleeves.
0: Yeah.
1: Oversized hood with hair friendly fabric.
0: Yes.
1: I love that. Chewable drawstrings. Quiet zippers. This is great. Arm zippers for ventilation. Where can people get Hood Sensory?
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3: I'd like to order three.
0: Yes.
1: All right. Where can they order again? Where do they go?
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2: Follow y'all on Instagram, too.
0: Thank you so much.
2: I appreciate you.
1: Hoodsensory.com. You can follow them online, join their Facebook group, everything. This is so great. Congratulations to
0: Thank
1: you.
0: Thank you so much.
1: Mm-hmm. And shouts out to your son, who the model.
0: Yeah, the model.
1: He's been modeling for mama right now.
0: Yes, indeed.
1: Hoodsensory, everybody. Make sure that you definitely support. It's the hoodie that hugs you back. Mm-hmm. Congratulations again, and clap it up for Jamie Butler and Katina Stone Butler.
4: Thank you. All right. In the morning. That boy right here.

Hold up. Don't laugh. You're recording. I can hear you.

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0: year who Drake is taking shots at. I know of three already, I can tell you. Yeah. I'm going to let Trey tell you. Let's get into our hot topic.
1: Let her cook. 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Ooh. 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
0: 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All right, y'all. Did you hear what's going on? Drake is back. He's out. He's ready.
2: Yeah. Iceman coming. This is a highly anticipated album from old Drake, too, because it's the first, like, major project since Kendrick Lamar kind of, like, did his thing against
0: him. Oh, my God. Draketh cometh.
2: All right. Relax. Relax. Well, there were some songs that leaked, including a song called 1 a.m. Yes. in Albany.
1: Yeah.
2: Is the name of what it's called. Now, Drake takes some shots at some notable names, including LeBron James, Kendrick Lamar, and even Dr. Dre in the damn.

0: punk ass anyway.
1: Yeah, you'd really have to catch that, by the way. I just want everybody to know.
2: Absolutely.
1: You'd have to dissect his lyrics to understand what he was saying.
2: Absolutely. Absolutely. The 23 bar was,
1: of
2: course,
1: that
2: was for LeBron James. That last bar about being naked and sleepwalking in another state, that was for Joe Budden.
3: Yeah.
2: Because Joe Budden was arrested, basically, for being naked in the streets outside, and nobody knows why. He also said Kendrick Lamar made up a bunch of lies on Not Like Us. That's the only way that Kendrick could get a hit.
1: Mm-hmm.
2: This new Iceman album is going to be kind of insane is what it sounds like.
1: I just didn't like what he said about LeBron.
3: I don't know why.
1: He said, I shouldn't even be shocked to see you in that arena because you always made your career off of switching teams.
2: Yeah.
1: And then he said, stop asking me what's going on with 23 and me. I'm a real ninja and he's not.
2: I ain't going to lie. That's a double entendre right there. That's a double entendre. 23 and me. The DNA site.
1: Yeah.
2: Stop playing with that boy, Drake.
1: He said, I'm a real and it's not in his DNA.
2: Yeah.
3: Here he comes.
1: Now everybody gonna be doesn't he say that everybody gonna be back on him?
2: Sure.
1: Everybody's gonna be okay.
2: Sure.
1: Well, Rick Ross said he ain't scared. Did y'all hear?
2: At all.
4: People would love for me to say I hate this nigga forever. Nah, homie, it ain't that. When somebody step out of line and you gotta, you know, chastise them or give them a spanking, that's what you do. But is it one of those things where there's a conspiracy? Hell no. Don't nobody fear Drake album release.
1: Hold on a second. Did he just basically reduce Drake to a child, chastise them and spank them? He made it seem like that's a child to him.
2: Pretty much.
1: All right, Rick Ross.
2: Pretty much.
1: I love Rick Ross because he always talks like that. Wonder if he says, listen, I got to go to the bathroom. You know what I mean? Like everything is like dramatic.
2: Yeah. Very much
1: if
2: so.
1: He went through the drive-thru and he wanted to get, you know, like a two-piece or something.
2: Shut up.
1: Yes, Rick Ross. I want a two-piece.
2: Shut up.
1: Everything is like,
4: Let me get a feathery. Let me get a feathery two-piece.
1: There it is. That's what I'm saying.
4: And make sure it's extra lemon pepper.
1: With a jalapeno.
3: Rick Ross, the only one that talk mute.
2: Shut up, I'm mute.
1: Hold on a second. And you talking.
3: Yeah.
2: Oh, God. He almost laughed at himself.
3: Yeah, I did. Yeah, I had to catch it.
2: Till he caught it.
3: You're so dirty.
1: I know it. Hey, listen. Nicki Minaj, too. Is she in the Drake corner?
2: She is in the Drake corner, but she is commenting about something different. There's been some comparisons of Nicki Minaj and this other up-and-coming female rapper. So Nicki hopped on her social media and said, if I see anybody that follows me following anybody I don't like, I'm going to unfollow you.
5: To my Twitter barbs that I follow, if I see a name or a face, that goes for any name and any face that's going to make me malfunction like for 2 seconds, you getting unfollowed and possibly blocked.
1: Hold on a second. She said, make me malfunction.
2: That's what she said.
1: Oh, man.
2: That's what she said.
1: And you know what, Nicki, you malfunctioned a lot in the last year or so.
2: Yeah,
1: I've been seeing you malfunction.
2: Sure. Make it stay out.

0: Yeah, yeah, Cardi B. There's been a lot of malfunctions on Nicki's side.
1: Okay.
0: Donald Trump.
1: All right, listen, coming up. Coming up, we're going to play our $1,000 mini game next. It's Dee Dee in the morning.

0: Good morning, it's Didi in the morning. It is Friday!
1: Hey!
0: Yes, it is. Well, good morning, good morning. Hey, he is here. I'm talking about Trey G. We got to find out what's trending with Trey.
1: Hey, Jake Paul is one of the biggest names in boxing, it seems like, at this point, whether his matches are real or fake.
2: Right.
1: Well, now he has a real match against Canelo Alvarez coming up. They say Jake Paul has announced his next opponent will be Canelo Alvarez, and their next fight will pay Canelo about $200 million if he loses or wins. So, as long as he show up, he get $200 million.
0: Damn.
2: Now, he got knocked out the last fight, correct?
3: Yeah, Anthony Joshua.
2: Right?
3: Yeah.
2: Canelo going to knock him out, too.
0: Who, Jake Paul?
2: Yeah.
0: I thought he wasn't going to fight anymore.
1: Jake?
0: Is
1: no.
0: that the one? Wait, which one? One of them got their jaw messed up. Is that him?
1: So, I think it was Jake. And I did see rumors on social media that he wasn't going to fight no more.
0: Right.
1: But, no.
0: Because
1: yeah.
0: his jaw got messed up, they
1: oh,
0: said.
1: Yeah. Nah, Canelo is his next opponent.
0: All right. Well, listen, that's a lot of money, too. We'll be watching. We'll
1: yeah.
0: be watching. All right, coming up, we got the five things you need to know to start your day. Next, it's Didi in the morning.
4: J.Y., turn me up. Miami. That's all my scammers and my kid money.

0: in pub too.
1: Where you at?
0: At the house with it, watching sinners.
1: Who you with?
0: On the couch with my favorite sinner. I was about to, but you convinced her. Should I decorate her walls or log off to Pinterest? Never too late to meditate on emotional attachments. Even if I fall

0: Morning, we're all here on this Friday.
1: It's Friday.
0: All righty, there is J. Cruz, Trey G, and good morning to comedian J.J. Williamson.
1: Good morning, good morning, good morning, good people.
0: Come on.
1: It's Friday. It's the weekend, it's time to party. It's Friday. It's the weekend, it's time to party. So, J.J., what you do?
2: Hey.
1: When the weekend comes to you. Well, like I'm about to get my beach on, and I'm going to get my swim on, and I'm going to get my cooking on all weekend long because it's Friday.
3: The five things you need to know right now on DD in the morning.
0: JJ, you're not getting your beach on until next weekend for the Soul Beach Music Festival.
1: Hey! Right. Yeah, I'm just getting a little excited. I know. I'm going to go to a man-made beach.
0: Oh, a man-made beach.
1: Yeah,
0: all right,
1: yeah,
0: good luck.
1: Not in my backyard, though.
0: Right.
4: Still a beach.
0: It's still a beach.
1: It's still a beach.
0: That's that beach.
1: Yeah, that's that beach.
4: One of them good old beaches, too,
1: yeah,
4: right?
1: Yeah, I love that old beach.
0: That's a bad beach, though.
1: Yeah, that's a bad beach.
4: Don't nothing beat a good beach.
1: Yeah, yeah. There be beaches everywhere, too.
4: It really do. Beaches be all over nowadays.
1: And you can see a beach every day.
0: All right, you know what? I'm not. Let's get into the five. Here they are. First off, let me shout out University of Chicago to offer free tuition for families making under $250,000 a year.
4: That's what I'm talking about.
0: Yeah.
4: That's how you give back.
0: This is how you get by with all that other stuff that your boy was trying to take out of here, right? So if you are a minority and you were worrying about schooling and this and that, here you go. If your child can get into the University of Chicago and your family is making under $250,000 a year, you can go to school for free.
4: Yeah.
1: Oh, wow.
0: They said that. Yeah. Beginning in the autumn quarter of 2027. Guarantee free tuition for undergraduate students.
4: Shouts out.
0: So that's beautiful. And then the other thing we got to talk about, you guys, is what I need to tell you guys about. Did y'all hear what they're saying now? They say you can tell that the recession is here. You want to know why? Recession indicator is TV's busiest characters are all on OnlyFans. Everybody's on OnlyFans, and they were saying that. Like, lots of folks are getting on OnlyFans now at this point.
4: Really?
0: Mm-hmm.
4: Yeah. You know, I saw it was a law in Florida. He basically was saying that he wants to tax OnlyFans. Like, they basically have to give, like, 50% of their OnlyFans earnings or something like that for the ladies. So
0: I'm going to be honest with y'all. When somebody told me I could put my feet on there and make some money, I'm really starting to do an OnlyFans for just feet.
4: Yeah, not yours, though. Nah, not yours.
0: No, mine are pretty, Trey. I got one corn.
4: Pretty big.
0: I got a one corn, dude.
4: Yeah, they pretty big, Didi.
0: I got one corn. Okay, well, two. I lied.
4: Yeah, you're going to
0: I got a corn on the fourth toe of each foot.
4: You're going to have a panorama picture if
0: all
4: you,
0: right.
4: You put your feet on there. It'll be one of panoramas.
1: Yeah, your feet look like you got gloves on.
0: It's just socks.
1: Hey, ladies and gentlemen, let's talk about the NFL. Man, I think this is one of the quickest retirements of all time when it comes to players in the NFL. This man his name is Squirrel.
0: Not Squirrel.
1: Squirrel White, man. He was a wide receiver for the Chicago Bears. He signed for the Chicago Bears and then 16 days later, he retired.
0: Mm-mm.
1: He retired from the NFL. Now, a lot of people are speculating why, but he has not came out and the team hasn't said yet. A lot of people say he just wasn't built for the NFL. Some people think it's something went on inside the organization and he got out before it comes to light. Man, but for this young man right here, man, to retire 16 days after signing with the Chicago Bears.
0: You know what it sounded like? He got out there and practiced. Somebody hit him like what you did.
1: He was a wide receiver and he probably, same thing happened to him. I went across the middle, got hit so hard, I'm going to join the band.
0: He got hit so hard, he said, I'm retired.
1: I'm finna dry lift. Shout out to him, man.
4: Drive lift. Can we talk about social media influencer Keith Lee? You know, Keith Lee is doing his Family Day festival here really soon. So he was sitting down doing an interview speaking about him and his wife's family. Keith said he ain't going to have no more kids unless his wife, Ronnie, say so.
5: My number one rule is that I'm done when she's done.
6: Okay, boom.
5: Whenever she ready to have more kids, we have more kids. If she want 30 of them, we gonna have 30 of them.
6: Period.
5: If she done at three, we done at three. Because as much as I would want to say I want kids, I'm not the one carrying them. And that's not my body that's going through the inner effect, the before effects, the after effects. People who don't have kids don't understand how real postpartum is. And I feel like it would be selfish of me and unfavoring as a partner to be like, oh, I want more kids, so we gotta have more kids. Mm-hmm.

0: So whenever she's ready to have more, we're going to have more. But she teeters a lot.
1: Keebly said, I am not Russell Wilson, and do not look over to me and ask me when I'm having more babies. Ask her.
2: Yeah.
1: Ask her. Now, we can practice all you want to, but, you know, she is up to her.
3: All right. Well, listen, like there you go. Those right there are your five things. And now we need somebody to play our $1,000 mini game. Come on. Have cash for you. All you got to do is answer 10 questions correctly and win this money right now at 833. Talk to Dee Dee.
2: That's 833-825-5233.
3: It's Dee Dee in the morning.

baby ain't slowing down, but the horsepower. 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Still stepping on like somebody ain't picking up dog piles.

0: Good morning, it's Dee Dee. In the morning, we're all here. We're going to play our $1,000 minute game. But before we do, a recent survey found that almost 80% of us have regrets about how our lives have turned out.
1: Ooh.
0: The number one regret. Some people said they wish they had taken more time to travel.
1: Dang. Okay. That's one thing I don't want to do. As I age and get older, I don't want to look back and be like, damn, I wish I had to travel more. I do want to travel.
0: My mother used to say this to me all the time. You know, my mother, and this is why I didn't have kids. Thanks, Mom.
1: Okay.
0: But there's several reasons. But her one thing she used to always say to me, never have regrets.
1: Yeah.
0: She used to always say, whatever you do, try your best not to have regrets. Go and do everything that you wanted to do. Yeah. See everything. Go do it. Marry someone. Here's the other one. The number one regret is taking more time to travel.
1: Mm-hmm.
0: Number three, though, is married someone different.
1: Mm.
0: Some people feel like their biggest regret was that, they wish they would have married somebody different.
1: I can see that.
0: I don't. You know what? I really realized something. Somebody just asked me if my husband was the love of my life, and I went, I don't know.
1: You said, I don't know?
0: I don't know.
1: What the
0: hell
1: you
0: know?
1: Mean?
0: What does love of your life mean?
1: The love of your life.
0: And like, so right now, so far, yeah.
1: They complete you.
0: So far, yeah.
2: So far.
3: Does he complete you?
0: Yeah, I mean, I don't.
1: See,
0: I don't know about this complete me
1: for
0: now.
1: Real.
0: See, I'm one of the kind of people, I'm a complete me.
3: Seem like both of y'all gonna do it again.
0: All right, let's get into it.

0: I'm here.
1: Hey, Pez, how you doing?
2: Pez.
0: I'm doing all right.
1: Like that name. All right. Ain't Pez them things that used to get the candy to
2: come
1: out?
2: Oh, yeah, like a Pez dispenser.
1: I love them things when I was a kid. For real.
2: Pez, where does your name come from?
1: Yeah, who named you Pez?
0: You know, I don't know where it came from type shit.
2: Is that your... We on the radio, Pez. Pez get comfortable fast.
3: I'll tell you.
2: Pez, you talking like you already know us.
0: Most definitely. I listen to y'all all the time.
1: Thank you. That's what's up, man.
2: Is Pez your real name or is that like a nickname?
0: No, a nickname.
1: Oh, okay.
2: What's your government?
0: It's too long.
1: No, come on. You got to tell. Can't nothing longer than Jeremiah.
3: Ain't nothing longer than Jeremiah.
0: It sounds just like it, Sebastian.
2: Sebastian, yeah.
1: That's a nice name, Pez.
3: Yeah. We're going to stick with Pez, though.
1: Shut up. Okay, let's spin the wheel. Here we go.
4: DJ Kreese, JJ from the SIP.
5: Trey G. Trey G.
4: $10 bonus.
2: Come on, now. All right, Bash, I'm going to read you the 10 questions. All right, Bash, I'm going to read you the 10 questions.
0: Yes, sir.
2: If you don't know the answer, Big Dog, what you going to say?
0: Pass.
2: That's right. Then we're going to spin the block, answer it again. And we got to go fast, no hesitation, okay?
0: Good.
2: All right, let's get paid. First question. How many hours do you listen to the radio?
0: 8.
2: Who on the morning show do you relate to the most?
0: Reggie.
2: What's the first letter in the Greek alphabet?
0: Pass.
2: Which planet is nicknamed the Red Planet?
0: Mars, Jupiter.
2: Fast. Yeah, there you go. Gotta go fast. How many children does Nick Cannon have?
0: 10, 11, 12. There you 13, go. There you go. Yeah.
2: Which late night talk show will be ending this month?
0: Jimmy Fallon. Pass.
2: What was the fourth question that I asked you, number four?
0: Color of
2: the planet. Okay. Yeah. Who on the morning show is a trumpet player?
0: Crazy, DD, J. Cruz.
2: One more.
0: Mississippi.
2: Yeah, there you go, there you go. What does NDA stand for? NDA.
0: NDA or NBA?
2: NDA. N is in Nancy.
1: Damn. Damn. All right, you guys only got to like 8, and you ended up getting 2, 4, 6 out of 8.
2: Yep.
1: 6
2: not
1: out
2: bad.
1: Of 8.
2: Not bad.
1: All right, here's what you missed. You missed this one. What's the first letter in the Greek alphabet? It's alpha. You missed this one. Which late night talk show host will be ending or talk show is ending this month? Stephen Colbert, The Late Show.
2: For sure.
1: And then the last one was he was saying NDA, non-disclosure agreement. So, let's see. You got 1, 2, 3, 4, 5, 6 out of 10 out of 9. $10 every correct answer. $60. You spun the wheel, got an extra 10. $70.
2: All right. We thankful. $70
1: coming to you, sir. All right. And we appreciate you listening. Pez, do me a favor. Tell everybody the show that gave you a shot at $1,000.
0: DD in the morning.

0: conversation.
1: Hold on, Didi. Chris just sent me a message. He said, tell Didi I said ditto.
0: I know, but hold on a second. Are you ever with your love of your life? Because I'm going to be honest with you. We need to get into this conversation because somebody in the room, I know who the love of their life was.
1: Yeah.
0: And let's get into the game.
2: Yeah, let's get into the game.
0: We need to have this conversation. All right. Hey, Pez.
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8: Gerald's Tires and Brakes, 843 traffic.
9: Roadways looking pretty good right now, early into the Friday morning commute. No accidents or breakdowns on the traffic board. Looking at the traffic cams and the traffic maps. Volume of traffic, of course, building, but not seeing any major delays. Call us 972-1152.

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0: Clean that up. Nicotine doesn't have to be in vapes. Thank you. All right.
1: All right. Well, yeah. So somebody now has quit over there. And, you know, this whole administration is just a joke. In it. Yeah. It's a joke. All right. Let's move on. Now, let's talk about Dr. Cheyenne Bryant. What's the story? I know, Trey, you've been up on this one.
2: Yeah. So Dr. Cheyenne Bryant is basically talking about her critics, pretty much. So she has been under a lot of heat on social media to produce some kind of proof that she is educated. You know, she says she has like PhDs, doctorates, all of these things. People are just wanting proof. So she was sitting down on somebody's show and she said, I ain't got to prove a damn thing to nobody.
3: Why not drop doctor if you cannot bring forth the doctoral degree?
4: So I've already covered this, right? And we're here obviously to talk about my new book. So I've earned the title. I have multiple degrees and I'm not going to prove anything to anybody. And we're going to leave it just as that. Yeah.
3: Dr. Cheyenne Bryant.
4: Baby, Dr. Cheyenne Bryant.
3: And that's where, and you're standing by that.
4: Standing by it. Yeah, right. Because I earned it.
1: Well.
2: Yeah.
1: Well, here's what they got a picture of. They got a picture of Dr. Bryant, and they have a picture of her and Bill Cosby, Dr. J, Dr. Dre.
0: Nuh-uh.
1: And they got a picture of her.
2: Oh, God.
1: Yes, they do. They have them all in one picture. Like, okay, here goes all your doctors.
0: Yeah. Oh, they're missing.
5: And they say they're about to add Dr. Pimple Popper on there as well.
2: I think they're a real doctor, though. Ain't
1: yeah,
2: they?
1: I do, too. Yeah. I think Doc McStuffin's going to be on there. Is that what the name is?
0: Dr. Seuss as well.
1: Dr. Seuss.
5: And the old guy from The Tonight Show, Dr. Severson. Dr. Severson, rather.
1: You went back to 1970-something.
2: We might as well add the dude from Spider-Man, Doc Ock.
1: They're all a part of this. I went to the same school. I don't like clowning on her because I really liked her when she came in. I really did.
2: The internet loves clowning on her. You know, I seen a comment that basically said, you know, she was a Spirit Airlines pilot.
1: Stop!
2: As well.
1: See?
5: Yeah.
2: I said, why y'all doing
1: now that? Now that they've gone out of business, you can't confirm it?
5: Can't confirm it.
1: Yeah. Can't confirm it. Yeah. Well, if that's what we're going to do, I've done a lot of things in my life.
2: Shut up. For real. Shut up.
1: Now that I think about it.
5: Right.
1: I'm going to start putting it on my resume. Damn. Y'all saw what Roxy said, though, about HBCUs?
0: Yeah, yeah. Former BET host and doing her thing on the E. She's letting them know they're under attack.
6: I think it's important to be able to shine light on HBCUs, especially right now when we are under attack. You know, HBCUs are under attack. So as much as we can come together as a community to make sure that we keep the doors open, we keep those opportunities there for the students that want to be there and to learn and just to have the same experiences that I had, the same experiences that Terrence J had. I mean, I think that is a beautiful thing when we come together like this and raise money and raise awareness.
5: Absolutely.
2: Shouts out. I used to love them on 106 and Park.
1: I did like them.
2: Oh, my gosh. I get home every day and watch them.
1: Roxy went to an HBCU. I didn't know that.
2: Ooh, I don't know what college she went to.
1: Oh.
5: That's a good question.
2: You sure she went to HBCU?
1: Well, the way she said it, she said the same experience we had. So I was like, which one did she go to?
0: She's Honduran and Chilean.
1: Okay, but I mean, I'm just curious.
0: In a bayou?
1: Well, I figured with the last name Diaz that she wasn't...
2: European.
5: Yeah. Right.
1: But she went to an HBCU? Yeah. What did she go to? What school?
7: So it's called Bowie State University.
5: Oh, okay. Bowie is an HBCU.
1: Yeah,
5: okay.
1: No. I didn't know that.
5: Me neither.
0: Bayou? No, Nichols State University.
1: All right. Hey, listen, you guys figure that out later. Coming up later, J.J. Williamson and Trey G. is asking for your help this morning. Find out what they need next. It's Dee Dee in the morning. Get ready to shake it. I went deaf on it. The-

0: Good morning. It's Dee Dee in the morning, and I got everybody with me from J. Cruz to comedian J.J. Williamson. Uh-huh, uh-huh. But it is not you guys I'm looking for.
1: Uh-oh.
0: I'm staring at the man I'm looking for. That would be Trey G.
2: There you go.
0: What is trending with Trey?
1: You know what I enjoy? How you really get like real formal when you start addressing me. I understand it.
0: Well, I have to, because if I don't address you formally, you will come in at me and swipe me, shank me, and all kind of things when I'm not paying attention.
3: You know, because Trey a walking nuke.
1: I disagree.
0: Ooh, what you got, Trey?
1: But I will say this. The homie Wale has really impressed me, not only musically, but I love how Wale takes a stance on his social media. Mm-hmm. He posted on his Twitter account the other day, them people will rally, march, cry, kick, and scream just to be able to say that hard R. It's so wild.
0: Mm.
1: And I thought that was a very, very timely post from the homie Wale. Yeah, so shout out Wale, man.
0: Dang, they use the hard R.
1: They will kick, scream, rally, and cry just
0: so you can use it.
1: Yes.
2: It's so simple, but prolific.
0: Yeah, all right, listen, coming up later, J.J. Williamson and Trey G, they're asking for your help this morning. Find out what they need. Also coming up, guess what? Which late night talk show will be ending this month?
1: Mm.
0: If you know that question, and you can answer about 9 more within 1 minute, you're going to get $1,000 on this Friday. So call us at 833. Talk to Dee Dee.
3: That's 833-825-5233.
0: It's Dee Dee in the morning.

0: sometimes things don't work out.
1: You get used to it.
2: Here's another DD's Day Fail.
3: This is Arturo. Hey, Arturo, how are you?
4: Arturo.
5: I'm good. How are y'all doing?
3: Doing all right. Arturo. Did I say it right? How'd you say it?
4: Arturo.
5: You can say Arturo. Right. You can call me Art.
3: Okay, Art.
4: Art.
3: Hey, okay, Art, listen.
4: Yeah, I'm on Art.
3: Yeah, me too, because my tongue won't roll like that.
4: Come on, you gotta practice.
3: All right, I gotta practice and use it more. Okay. Hey, listen, Arturo, tell us a little bit. Tell us about you went on a date. You want to be on Dayville. That means you went out on a date with somebody. Tell us what's going on, how you met, everything else. Come on.
5: Oh, man. I mean, like, she flipped me upside down, you know, like, literally, figuratively. Like, you know, when you see someone and, like, I don't know if it was, like, her aura or, like, uh-oh. I mean, I swear she was glowing, you know what
3: really?
5: I mean? Like,
3: ooh,
5: she was, man. Like, I mean, on top of being gorgeous, yeah, it's like I saw her soul, you know
3: damn.
5: What I mean?
3: Damn. So, like,
4: wait a minute. Arturo, you out here you know? Seeing souls out here?
5: I mean, like, flipped upside down, you know what I mean?
3: Man, so, like, wait, hold on. Arturo said, first of all, he even saw her aura.
4: Come on.
3: Now he sees her soul.
5: We met at a furniture store, you know what I mean? Like, I mean, who meets at a furniture store,
4: damn.
5: You know what I mean?
4: You saw her aura past the love seat?
5: I mean...
4: Boy!
5: Yeah, I mean, you know, like, it was like, you know how, like, you look at someone and, you know, like, it's on.
3: Let me just say this, y'all. I don't know if this is a game or not, but if you would have said this to me as a woman, I would have been like, well, yes, I'll go out with you.
1: And
3: yes, and I probably, yeah, you would get me, Arturo. Did you go on a date with her? Because it sounded like you were in lust. You went on a date with her, though. Y'all went out.
5: We had dinner. We went to a flower garden.
4: Oh,
5: and, like,
4: nice.
5: Seeing her, like, and you know, like, they, you know, like, you see someone in nature, like, you know, it's like, everything was just multiplied, you know what I mean? So, like, she invited me over to her place. I mean, it was amazing, but, like, I don't know. Maybe I came off too strong. I don't know. You know, like, after, like, 3 days, she just, like, dropped me like a brick.
1: Arturo, let me jump in here real quick. Sometimes as men, when we like a girl too much, we can push them away because we kind of show them that we like them too much. I think maybe this is what you did here. I think you went head over heels. Like, you're saying that she flipped you upside down. Did she actually flip you upside down? Maybe that's why.
4: Shut up.
5: Yeah, I mean, like, you know, it was great.
4: Let me ask you this. I know you said you went back to her crib and all of that. You didn't put your feet on her sectional or nothing like that. Like, you know, that's a new couch now.
5: No,
4: you,
5: man.
4: You didn't do none of that?
5: No, man, my house is shoeless. My house is shoeless, bro.
4: Okay.
3: Shoeless. Okay. You didn't have no holy socks on or anything like that when you took your shoes off.
5: Yeah. No, man.
3: Ooh, no. Maybe your feet like, weren't stinking, were they?
5: No, man, I rock the new Bombas, you know what I'm saying?
3: Oh, okay. Yeah. My man is dripping.
4: As long as they were new.
3: I know it. All right, so everybody, we're talking to Arturo. Arturo, what is this woman's name you went out with?
5: She goes by Cam.
3: Cam, okay, so her name, she goes by Cam. Okay, I like that, okay.
5: Yeah.
3: And so you really liked her a lot. Did y'all have a good conversation? Like, I'm trying to figure out, like, you...
1: Something happened.
3: Yeah,
5: I mean, it was like tennis, you know, like, I served it up, she served it back.
4: Dang.
3: Oh, wow.
4: Did you leave the seat up when you went to the bathroom?
3: Mm.
5: Nah, man.
3: Pee on the seat?

0: You pee on the seat.
1: Shut up. All right. Now we...
2: No.
1: What are we doing?
2: Absolutely not. Absolutely not.
3: We have to get down
0: okay,
3: to it,
0: what
3: Trey.
0: Time do you leave her house? That's what I need to know.
1: Oh, yeah. That's another point.
0: Because maybe you overstayed your welcome.
1: Overstayed your welcome, y'all.
2: I mean, she asked me to spend the night.
0: Huh?
1: Oh, word?
0: Huh?
2: Yeah. Like, she asked me to spend the night.
0: And
2: so
0: you
2: I was
0: did?
2: Just like, whoa. This...
3: Oh, so you
2: yeah,
3: gave it
2: like,
3: to her?
2: I mean,
0: hold
2: she
0: on.
2: Like...
0: Hold on. Arturo, y'all did it?
3: Y'all had sex?
0: You did it.
2: Yeah, she was like,
1: no.
2: You know. So I was like, wow, she really likes me. Like,
0: oh,
2: I mean,
3: Arturo, maybe
1: hold on,
3: really
1: hold on.
3: Lay it down.
1: Yeah, I was about to say, Arturo, did you put that work in there? Yeah, I'd put that
2: of
1: work.
2: Of course.
1: Okay.
2: Yeah, man.
0: Oh,
2: I mean,
0: no, hold on, Arturo, hold on a second. As a woman, now, I know this is our worst thing is for a man not to call us after we do this.
1: Thanks.
0: Now, for a man, that means now, Arturo, did you perform?
2: I mean, it was great, of course.
1: I ain't gonna lie.
2: Let's just say she was very convincing.
1: See?
2: You know what I mean?
1: And as much as he's descriptive, as passionate as Arturo is, I believe he put that work
0: hold
1: in.
0: Hold on. Okay.
1: I don't believe it.
3: Sometimes we read them wrong.
0: This is a different twist. And so now that means that you guys hooked up, and then now she hasn't called. Tell you what, we got to call her now.
1: Please.
0: I got to call her. Yeah, and she touched your soul, I see. But listen, boy. Here's the deal. We are going to.
2: I told you.
0: I know, Arturo. You want her. All right.
1: She touched something, but it wasn't a soul.
2: I told you she'd be upside down, man.
0: All right. We're going to call her. We're going to find out why this girl, Cam, ghosted Arturo here, who fell in love, y'all. And they went home together. So what happened? We'll figure out coming up. It's Dee Dee in the morning. It is Date Fail.

0: It's Dini in the morning. There goes Jay Cruz, Trey G, and comedian J.J. Williamson. We're on with, this is Arturo, everybody.
1: Arturo
0: went out with a girl named Cam. He said he fell in love, and they did it.
2: Since he got there on the first date, it ain't Arturo no more. It's Big Art now.
0: Yeah, it is.
2: Big Art.
0: All right, so listen, Arturo, we're going to find out. You guys obviously liked each other a lot, enough that you guys went on and did the dun-dun-dun-dun-dun.
2: Yeah.
0: So here's the deal. We're going to call her. You got to be quiet, okay?
3: All right.
0: Okay, cool. Be quiet. Here
2: don't
0: we go.
2: Say nothing.
0: Here we go. Let's call her.
4: Hello?
0: Hi, is Cam there?
4: Yeah, this is Cam.
0: Hi, Cam. How are you? Hey, real quick. This is Dee Dee, J. Cruz, Trey G, and comedian J.J. Williamson from the radio station. How you doing?
4: Oh, I'm good. Can I, like, win something?
0: No.
5: Good question.
0: That was a good question. Fair. Hey, Cam, we wanted to ask you about something. You went out on a date with a guy named Art, and he is a good friend of J. Cruz.
4: Okay.
0: And J. Cruz was telling us how this guy, Art, liked you, so just he just wanted to know privately, like, why you didn't go out on another date with him.
5: You kind of ghosted.
0: Call him back or ghosted,
5: you ghosted the homie. He's kind of hurt. His feelings was hurt.
4: You're saying Art?
0: Yeah,
4: Art.
0: Do with
4: Art?
0: Arturo, right?
5: Yeah, I'm sorry. Arturo.
4: He told you what did we do on our date?
0: Well, he didn't say anything other than you guys went on a good date. He said you guys went out to eat. He really liked you. All
2: y'all went to a
0: stuff.
2: Flower garden.
0: Yeah.
5: Well.
4: We did.
0: Excuse me?
4: Okay. Where did he say we met?
0: He said y'all met at a furniture store.
5: Mm-hmm.
0: Wait, is this all true or is this a lie? Is this the wrong Cam?
4: Yeah, no. No, this is the right Cam. If the furniture store is my house, then we definitely met at a furniture store. Because, like, he was a mover. I hired him as a mover.
0: Oh.
4: And he was one of the guys moving furniture in my house.
2: What?
5: Oh, so

0: Oh.
1: Wait, so y'all didn't go out on a date with each other?
2: I don't know. I wouldn't call it that. I mean, if you call it that, I think that's kind of crazy. But, I mean, yeah, we ate together for sure. But it was because I made burgers for everybody.
0: Oh.
1: Oh, God.
0: You mean the workers?
2: Yeah, the workers. Him and the other movers. I made burgers for me, Art, and the other movers.
1: Oh, wow.
0: Whoa. All right. Did you? Okay, then hold on a second. Did y'all go to a flower shop?
2: We did go to a flower store because he dropped my baby Swiss cheese plant.
0: Wait a minute.
2: Wait.
0: He dropped your plant when he was moving it, so then you made him go to the flower shop to go.
2: Okay. Yeah, I didn't trust him to get it by himself, so I went with him. He got Butterfingers.
1: Okay, well, let's just get down to the nitty-gritty of it then, Cam.
0: Right?
1: Did you and Art actually, you know, make love? You know, do?
2: We hooked up. I mean, we did.
0: Okay, so he wasn't lying?
2: No, he wasn't lying about that. He looked like he was packing, and he was. It was underwhelming, but he looked good. He'd be moving boxes a lot.
0: Hold on a second. Underwhelmed. Okay, I got to be honest with you, Cam. I'm going to say something. I'm surprised he ain't said nothing either. Cam, Art's on the phone. Arturo.
3: I'm
0: here,
3: Cam.
0: Oh,
3: hi.
0: Okay, hold on.
3: What do you mean, underwhelming?
2: Not great.
1: Oh,
2: I think he was like nervous. I think he was like nervous.
3: I'm gonna give you an Oscar because it didn't seem like it to me.
1: Ooh.
0: Oh god.
2: Okay, maybe not to you, but I mean, could you tell what was going on?
3: I mean, you know, like, you were like on a bucking bronco, and I was like, slow down, girl. You're gonna make me explode.
1: I'm
3: like,
1: oh,
2: it was too much for you. I could tell.
3: I just needed, you know, I was just like, you know, chill a little bit, and I'll, you know, definitely last longer, but like.
1: Oh, God.
0: I know that. Okay, Cam. So here's the deal. Obviously, you liked Arturo a lot, right?
2: Yeah.
0: You liked him a lot that you guys ended up getting in the bed, give him some.
1: Stop.
0: Hey.
1: Cam, I do have a question. Bars. I do have a question. Cam, if it was so bad during the moment, why you just didn't stop? Why you just didn't be like, okay, I'm done with this. You can leave.
2: Like, he seems like a nice guy, so I don't want to, like, break his spirit or anything. I'm not saying, like, I totally... Like, maybe he has potential.
1: Okay.
0: said, I don't want to break his spirit. Not totally, huh?
1: Right.
0: Because you said you were underwhelmed. Here's the deal. You liked him enough. If we pay for you guys to go out on another date, will you go? And again, we're going to pay for you to go on a date, not a hotel.
1: Facts.
2: I'll go on a date.
0: Okay.
1: What?
0: All right, guys.
3: All right.
0: It's a win.
1: Hey!
0: Never happened.
1: It's a win.
0: Kind of sorted. They're
1: going to
0: go back out.
1: Yes.
0: Now, when you call us, we want to know what happens. And if you guys end up back in bed, that'd be great to know.
1: Shut up.
4: Give us actual details.
1: And let us know if you underwhelmed again.
0: Yeah. Will you you guys think you'll do that again? You think, Cam, you're going to y'all gonna try it again?
2: We'll try it again.
1: Okay.
2: Try it
1: again. There you go.
2: We got to perform better, but we'll try again.
0: All right, good. Come well, on, hey, guys, we do have a select. Congratulations. Yay! It's a date win
1: so
0: this
1: happy.
0: Morning.
1: Yeah.
0: I love that. Clap it up for Arturo and Cam.
1: All right.
0: It's Dave Vail. It's D.

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1: Gerald's Tires and Brakes, 843 Traffic.
2: Roadways looking pretty good right now, early into the Friday morning commute. No accidents or breakdowns on the traffic board. Looking at the traffic cams and the traffic maps. Volume of traffic, of course, building, but not seeing any major delays. Call us, 972-1152.
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0: Hi, good morning. It's Dee Dee in the morning. I felt like I was getting ready to do a song. Hi, good morning. It's Dee Dee in the morning.
1: Oh, God.
2: Stop. That's not it.
0: No? That's not it. Okay, fine. All right, hi. I was just, okay. Everybody's here. Good morning to Jay Cruz, Trey G, and comedian J.J. Williamson. Here's the deal. Trey is our baby brother who's always in these streets. He knows one or two things about dating.
1: Yo.
0: And he is a man.
1: Yeah, absolutely. That's a great description to me.
0: You're welcome.
1: It's pretty basic, but it's accurate.
0: Yep.
1: Accurate as hell.
3: Awesome.
1: Like you said, I am always in these streets. This time, though, I was on them social media streets.
0: Oh, really?
1: What is one of the weirdest, strangest foods that you eat? Now, to me, it's not really weird, but you do have to have the right people cook it.
0: I didn't. What you eat?
1: Turkey necks, beef neck bones. I know y'all said beef neck bones.
3: Pork
1: neck bones.
0: Tell you, now that as I've gotten older, I realize my mama, you talk about giving you the full black meal experience.
1: Come on.
0: Oh, I didn't had it. Hot water, cornbread,
1: yes, Lord.
0: Neck bones. My mama made pig feet. She did everything.
1: Facts.
3: Matter of fact, the neck bone juice was in my sippy cup when I was little.
1: Not the sippy cup.
0: They were like,
1: my sippy
0: cup. What's your child drinking?
1: Neck bone juice. JJ the only toddler with high blood pressure. For real.
3: I was 4 months and I was burping. I had number gums in my mouth and I still wanted the toothpick.
1: Shut up.
0: Because it made nothing neck bone.
1: I'm
0: going to
1: tell you. I was 4 years old talking about.
0: What was your mama's name again?
1: Huh?
0: What's your mama's name again?
1: Exeola. Griggs Thomas Williamson. Exeola Griggs Thomas Williamson.
0: She made some neck balls.
1: For real.
0: All right.
1: Yes,
0: all right. Hey, listen, coming up, we got our hot topics. It's Dee Dee in the morning.

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3: Gerald's Tires and Brakes, 843 traffic.
4: Roadways looking pretty good right now, early into the Friday morning commute. No accidents or breakdowns on the traffic board. Looking at the traffic cams and the traffic maps. Volume of traffic, of course, building, but not seeing any major delays. Call us 972-1152.

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7: Good morning, it's Dee Dee in the morning. Guys, I gotta tell you, we gotta get to the hot topics. I need to find out what's going on with Drake. So I'm hearing Drake was taking shots at everybody almost. And I want to get a list of who Drake was talking about on his album. And then I just found out it ain't one album. Let's get into it, y'all. Here we go.
8: Let her cook.
9: 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Woo. Only on Dee Dee in the morning.
7: Before we do anything, they said Charles Barkley, I guess, was out here first talking about what? Homophobia in sports?
10: In sports, man. You know, recently, man, we lost a couple of NBA players, man. Brandon Clark from the Memphis Grizzlies and former NBA player Jason Collins, who's the first open gay NBA player. Well, you know, Charles Barkley was on Inside the NBA, which is my favorite show, man, and he was talking about homophobia.
11: And you say 13 years ago, I say, well, what's the big deal? It's, you know, openly gay, what's the big deal? Well, 13 years ago was a big deal. And the reason why it doesn't feel as big now is because of people like him.
12: Yeah, but Kenny, in fairness now, if another guy did it, it would still be a big deal because we live in a homophobic society. First of all, anybody who think we ain't got a bunch of gay players in all sports, they're just stupid. But there is such animosity toward the gay community, and that's what's really unfortunate. If you think there are not more gay players in the NFL, Major League Baseball, and the NBA, you're just stupid.
10: Yeah.
7: Now, there is one gay player that I didn't fell in love with. I don't know his name, but he plays volleyball. Y'all know who? Anybody seen him online on social media?
13: I know the guy that you're talking about, yes. I don't know if he's gay, is he?
7: I think he is.
13: He has mannerisms for sure.
7: He's not?
13: That are very spicy. I don't know.
7: He'll do a spike or something and then snap and throw his hand up.
14: Boy. I'm going to say he is.
7: Yeah. Really? I know it. Oh, he's amazing. I love it. I love him. He's a volleyball player. Oh, I'm in love with him.
13: Yeah, he's been going viral here lately, too, on social media.
7: Because he's so spicy.
13: Absolutely.
7: He's so spicy. But that's interesting that Charles Barkley would say that there's a lot in the NBA, NFL, all of them.
10: Yeah, in all major sports.
7: I can imagine. And just not saying a word. Yeah. Huh? Hey, the other thing we got to talk about, I just found out. I didn't realize. So Drake finally dropped his project, right?
10: No.
13: No.
7: He didn't drop it.
13: No. He dropped three albums.
7: There it is. That's what I found out. I'm like, my God. Did y'all expect three?
13: I did not expect. I don't think anybody expected three. I did see whispers on my social media, though, that he was dropping a second album, like, late last night. So, but nobody imagined that it would be three albums. So he has Iceman, which is heavily rap. He also has Habidi, which is a dance hall kind of, like, inspired album. And then he has Maid of Honor, which is like completely R&B.
7: This is why he been quiet. That boy been in the lab, as they would say, in the studio.
13: But this is how you roll out an album. This is how you do it.
7: Yeah.
13: You know what I'm saying? You build up excitement and then you drop all of this music on people. You know what I'm saying?
14: But Chris Brown just did the same thing and people didn't like it as much. It's a lot of music, y'all.
13: It wasn't a lot of build-up.
7: Here's what everybody is saying. Some people online. Somebody said, three albums is insane. How am I supposed to learn all these lyrics in one day? Trey, was that you? Because Trey know all the lyrics.
13: They said
7: Spotify and Apple Music both have crashed following the release of Drake's three new albums, y'all.
13: After listening to the albums, or like at least one of them, I can understand why. He taking shots at damn near everybody.
7: Ooh, now tell me, who's he taking shots at?
13: He took shots at DJ Mustard. He took shots, of course, at Kendrick Lamar. He took shots at Rick Ross, J. Cole, Jay-Z, DJ Khaled.
7: It sounds like everybody in the hip-hop industry.
13: Yeah, he took shots. But there was some reconciliation.
7: He liked some people who?
13: He actually reconciled with Future on the album as well.
7: Okay.
13: Him and Future got back together. He has a song on there called Ran to Atlanta. Which is also a shot at Kendrick Lamar.
7: I know. Oh, man.
13: That song title itself is a shot.

0: I love how in the picture with Future, you don't see Future, you just see the back of his head. It took me a second to figure out who it was. Did y'all also hear that he's thinking about doing a trilogy tour in the summer with the album?
1: Like, I'm like, yo, this is crazy.
2: Somebody said three albums. This ninja better not be retiring.
3: Oh, God.
2: Everybody's talking about that. Drake dropping three surprise albums in the same night is one of the most legendary things no superstar artist has ever done.
3: Yeah. I don't think he retired. He just had to get a lot off his chest.
2: I think so, too. Yeah.
4: Well, I was going to download all three of them, but you know what I'm doing? I'm going to wait on Trey.
2: I know because Trey going to tell
4: he
2: us.
4: Don't know.
2: So he
4: don't know
2: went in on everybody. And then they said, I guess he revealed something about his father.
3: His father, yeah. His father is battling a really serious disease.
5: How many times have you tried to tell me

0: His dad, Dennis, has cancer. We battling stages, is what he said. So, shouts out to his father.
1: But he went in on everybody. I want to hear more about this album. I really do. Cause
0: it sounds good.
1: We've been waiting on Drake. So, Trey's going to have to break it all down for us, everybody. Yes, He's going to have to.
0: Sure.
1: All right, that's all on the way. Also, coming up, you guys, there's a lot of scamming happening online. We want to know how you've gotten duped by somebody, someone, something. That's on the way. It's Dee Dee in the morning.

0: that we like. Damn.
1: All righty. Good morning, Didi in the morning on the, what is today? It is Friday, right?
2: Friday. Yeah.
1: By the way, JJ, you are, where are you? You're not this weekend. Next weekend, you're in Curacao
2: for the Soul Beach Music Fest, man. A comedy show with Dion Cole and the great Chris Spencer.
1: Mm.
2: I'm able to be on that. I've been trying to get on that for a while,
1: I know,
2: man.
1: Guess what? I just found out. I'm getting ready to be one of their ambassadors. I'm coming, JJ.
2: Oh, you coming?
1: I'm going to be there with you.
2: Let's get it.
1: I'm going to be there, too.
3: Party, yeah.
2: I'm looking forward to it. I've never been over there.
1: Me either, and they say it's really nice.
2: I heard it's nice and curious.
1: I've never been.
3: Have y'all two ever went somewhere together?
1: Yeah, we've done a few things. Yeah, that time we were on a plane and he was in the last seat. Somehow he got in the last seat by the bathroom.
2: Okay. Yeah. Yeah, wake me up when she going in there.
4: Uh-oh.
2: And then when she came in, I was like, woo.
1: Okay, oh, no. Trey, what's trending?
4: Hey, so Chris Brown is trending. There was a report of a trespasser that was arrested at Chris Brown's house, allegedly attempting to set his house on fire. They say a man was arrested Wednesday evening after allegedly making his way onto Chris Brown's Los Angeles property before attempting to set a fire in his house. Now, this comes weeks after his security guard actually confronted a woman for breaking into Chris Brown's house as well.
3: He's a crazy person magnet, yo.
4: They were able to apprehend him and arrest him, so everything went well.
1: All right. Hey, listen, coming up next hour, there's a lot of scamming happening online. We want to know how you've gotten duped by somebody on the internet this morning, all right? That's our dope discussion on the way. It's Didi in the morning.

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0: Good morning. Hi, it's Dee Dee in the morning.
1: Good morning.
0: Jay Cruz is here, also Trey G, comedian J.J. Williamson. Let's have a conversation about Dr. Cheyenne Bryant.
2: Yeah.
0: She is all over social media right now. Everybody's going crazy over this story where she was interviewed and they were asking her about her credentials and the school she graduated from and everything else to get her PhD. Right. And she said, oh, well, the school shut down. And they were like, okay. And she said, I can't get my transcripts. I can't get nothing out from the school.
1: It's convenient.
0: So the school, yeah, it shut down.
1: Very convenient.
0: And so everybody has something to say. Everybody is tripping on it. Everybody's like, wait a minute. And then, you know, some people are saying, well, why are you guys beating up on her? But then somebody else said, well, she came out and said she was a doctor. Right. We didn't say she was a doctor. She said.
2: Yeah.
0: She said she had her PhD.
1: Yeah. And a lot of people on social media just kind of ran with it. She started doing interviews, started counseling people for real, you know, and just kind of grew a life of his own.
0: But to me, is this not... isn't this right here what, you know, what social media is to a certain extent? If she has duped us and lied to us, you guys, isn't this what social media has done, though? Isn't that what it's about today?
1: Sure.
2: It's a lot of duping going on social media.
1: Yeah.
2: A lot of it. I mean, they'll fool the hell out you, man. You know, you be reading the comments and strolling. They be putting up different posts. You like, oh, that's how you get down. You get down, but then you stroll through them comments. You be like, yeah, somebody call you out like, hey, that ain't you.
0: Right.
2: You ain't doing that.
1: Right.
0: So I want to know this then, because, you know, did she scam us?
1: Hmm.
0: Yeah, maybe.
1: Yeah.
0: Don't know, but right now, I mean, the jury's out. Maybe
1: it seems that way.
0: It seems.
1: Maybe.
0: What's the woman's name? Stormy? Is it Stormy Wellington? Stormy somebody?
1: Yeah, something like that, right?
0: Dr. Stormy
1: Wellington,
0: somebody?
1: Yeah, Stormy Wellington.
0: Stormy is the one that was out here trying to tell people that they were financially, she could help you do this, this, this, this, and this.
1: IRS came through and cut all that out.
0: Yep.
2: Boy, didn't they though?
1: Cut all that out.
0: There was another, I wish I had the info and I probably shouldn't say it, but there was a couple that just got arrested as well.
1: Oh, yeah. In Louisiana or something like that. Huh?
0: They were scamming people, telling people again, financial scam. You see this, you will see financial scams.
1: Sure.
0: You will see real estate scams.
1: Absolutely.
0: You will see relationship scams.
1: Mm-hmm.
0: What else? I mean, like, you're going to see... You got a filter scam going on.
1: Facts.
0: Makeup scams.
1: A lot of these folks ain't looking like how they say they looking.
2: Oh, my God.
1: In person, they don't look the same. Be like, damn, you don't look like them pictures.
0: Yeah, y'all ever got caught up in a scam? Anybody ever got scammed?
1: Ooh, a couple different times.
0: You did, Trey?
1: I tell you the biggest scam that I got caught up in is the American Dream scam.
0: What is that?
1: You know, when you a kid, they tell you if you go to school, if you get a good job, you know, if you get a good degree, you can make it in this world. That's all you need. That's the cheat code. Just go to school, get a good job, get a good degree. Now it's like you got to do all that, plus have a side hustle, plus cook, plus have somebody that's taking care of your bills and have a sugar mama, a sugar baby, a sugar daddy all at the same time. Now it's just like you got to have so much more.
0: Yeah, I don't think the American dream is around anymore.
1: Yeah.
0: I think they gave up on that dream. It's become a nightmare.
1: Yeah, I think that was the biggest scam I was ever sold.
0: What about you?
2: American dream is social media now.
1: Sure.
0: Yeah, really.
1: Sure.
0: Well, you can scam your life. You can scam and make it look like your life is going good.
2: Yeah. I got scammed out of them cartoon pictures people be painting online.
0: You thought you wouldn't try one?
2: I tried, you know, like, man, I need you to

0: do one of me? Can you do one of me? Like, yeah, send me the money. I sent the money. I ain't heard from him since.
1: Damn.
0: I ain't heard from him since. And then I tried to call him. Mm-hmm. I tried to call him out on it. I was like, hey, dude, where my picture? He sent me a picture. It wasn't even me. It wasn't even me. He had me looking like I was from Fiji.
2: Okay.
0: So, I had how?
3: You did get scammed. No, hold on. JJ got scammed twice through social media.
0: Because they took your page?
3: They took his page. They took his followers.
0: Yeah.
3: He was trying to...
0: I'm telling you, I did not do that.
4: At least I don't think I did.
3: You gave somebody access to your page.
0: Yeah, I probably did.
3: And then they took it down.
0: I think that's when them blue checks was hot.
3: Yeah,
0: everybody wanted them blue checks
4: verified.
0: Yeah, and then, hey man, and the man had the Instagram blue check. You know, talking about I'm verified to do this for you, and you qualify. Man, I had one follower the next 30 minutes.
1: Uh-uh.
0: I'm supposed to be way over 200,000 people now, but he got me.
1: Now you was terrified.
0: I'm terrified, man. Damn that blue check.
3: All right. You've been scammed online. I've been scammed with clothing. You know what I mean? Like, I'll get online and I'll see some clothes and then I buy it. I'm like, that don't look like what I bought.
0: Oh, yeah. My God. Now, they definitely got me. I thought I had me a nice trench coat out of wool with the turtleneck. And the pants.
3: Oh, and the pants for $20.
0: For $20.
3: Well, then you should have known.
0: Man, that man sent me that stuff. I got a whole hospital outfit.
1: Some people have been scammed out of love.
3: Yeah.
1: Yeah. You know, folks be sending their representatives all the time. All the time.
3: Then let's talk about it. Because you know what? Dr. Cheyenne Bryan ain't the first one to scam us on social media.
1: Facts.
3: Y'all know you've been scammed through the internet, social media, whatever it is. We want to know how you got scammed. Was it a relationship? Was it somebody that hit you up claiming to be single?
1: No.
3: And then you look at their page, they look single, and then all of a sudden you find out they're not.
0: Scam.
3: We want to know. 833, talk to Dee Dee.
0: That's 833-825-5233.
3: It's Dee Dee in the morning.

0: your friend do.
1: The Box highlights all the new hits first.

Let's get the party started. See you at the bar, you was hardly talking. That's when I knew that your heart was scarring. Friends to lovers need a part to star in. Like, wait, babe, let me

0: Good morning. It's Dee Dee. In the morning, we were talking about being scammed. You ever been scammed, y'all? We trying to figure out. Come on.
1: Yeah.
0: Somebody scammed the hell out of you, whether it's a relationship, a filter, a financial scam.
1: Boy.
0: Somebody scammed you from the internet. We want to know who the hell scammed you and how. Hey, good morning. Is this Keisha?
2: Yes, ma'am. Good morning. How are you?
0: Wonderful. Keisha, how you get scammed, girl? Who scammed you?
2: So, it really wasn't me. It was my fufu. Mm-hmm. I've been scammed plenty of times, but hers was more memorable of... It was supposed to be them people who pay half bills.
0: Mm-hmm.
2: No, it ain't right. But they paid it, and 2 months later, it came back, and my sister got put out because she didn't have the money to pay both of them months.
1: Uh-uh.
0: Nah, wait, so what did they do? So she had to send them money to pay her bills?
2: It's a half bill thing. So, like, if you pay your... Example, if you pay your rent online, it's $1,000. They'll pay you. You get them $500, they pay it.
0: Wow.
1: Oh, wow.
0: And then the next thing you know, she gets put out.
2: Yeah, because the payment came back. So the next month, of course, her rent was double. And if she couldn't afford it that month before, she sure couldn't afford it then. And then she got put out.
1: Thanks.
0: Wow. All right. Thank you for your call.
1: How do you
0: I appreciate
1: shake back
0: it.
1: From that?
0: Thank you. All right. Yeah. Hey, good morning. Who's this?
3: This is RJ.
0: RJ. RJ. Listen, did you get scammed? Whether it was a relationship, a financial scam, clothing, a filter, what?
3: I did. I got scammed online from someone who I thought I was getting some workout supplements from.
0: Uh-uh.
3: So I was trying to do a cycle, I'll be honest. Trying to do a cycle, and homeboy had his nice little page set up for to get testosterone and Winstrol, and I went on ahead and trying to get ripped for the summer.
0: Mm-mm.
3: And sent homeboy $400 and never seen him again.
0: No.
3: Then a couple of weeks later, I saw him on Facebook again with a different name. And same stuff, same thing. And I said, oh, there he goes. There he goes. Yeah, so I have to let everybody know on his little page, yo, he a scam, he fake, you know,
0: wow.
3: he's going to take the money. So, but yeah, I did. I got scammed out of $400 trying to get a cycle.
0: Damn. All right, thank you for that, RJ. Now, that's a scam for real. That's a scam.
1: I would have had to pull up at his doorstep.
0: For
1: gonna
0: real,
1: lie to
0: that's
1: you.
0: A lot of $400. Hey, yeah. Ken.
4: What's going on, D?
0: Ken, we're trying to figure this out. Whether it's a relationship, maybe you got scammed by a woman and her filter that she had on her face, a financial scam.
1: Yo.
0: You've been scammed before. How were you scammed?
4: I'm going to tell you like this. My wife got scammed, and he got scammed by the same people I know that you heard talk about you got scammed by.
1: Oh, yeah.
4: That pyramid thing where you gave that money and they say it's going to come back around
0: yes.
4: to you.
1: Yeah,
4: I heard you talk about that.
0: Yes.
4: And then people, you know, I was watching American Greed, and they was from Dallas. It was a DJ from Dallas, and the lady used to be a model, and they were talking about it.
1: Damn it, man.
0: Oh,
4: but yeah.
0: Ken,
4: yeah.
0: I know.
1: Yeah, a lot of people fake.
4: And I told her not to do it.
0: You told your wife? How much did your wife invest?
4: $1,000.
0: Okay.
1: Damn.
0: Yeah, me and my
1: Sowing
0: husband got
1: seeds,
0: scammed.
1: Right?
0: Yeah, thank you. Thank you, Ken, for your call. We did one of those, too, with some friends, too. And we got scammed.
1: We never saw
0: the money, and they never said nothing to us.
1: That was a big thing around them stimulus checks times.
0: Right. Around the pandemic.
1: Yeah.
0: Everybody was trying to do that.
1: And it
0: really could have worked and made sense. But you know what they said? No one wanted to stay in it long enough. Everybody wanted to go in and scam and get theirs out real quick.
1: Right.
0: Or get more than what they put in.
1: Right.
0: And then it failed. But they said it really could have helped our community if we would have done it right.
5: And here's another one that's still kind of trickling around in the system, man. They be trying to scam you, talking about it's a warrant out for your arrest.
0: Yes.
1: Oh, yeah.
5: If you don't sit in this, we're going to come pick you up. They almost got my wife at one time.
0: Really?
5: Yeah, because she was getting ready to pay it. And she asked me for a few dollars. She said, I said, why? Because, you know, they talking about they're going to suspend my license and take me to jail if I don't pay this fine. I said, who? Police? I said, baby, that's a scam.
0: Yeah, you know what?
5: It's a scam
0: when they tell. I got one recently that said, my friend has been trapped over there in Israel.
1: Mm-mm.
0: Y'all, I promise you, somebody sent me a DM saying, can you help?
1: Y'all know?
0: My friend been there for 3 or 4 months, they said. And I was like, I don't have nothing to do with that.
5: Yeah.
0: So we all have been scammed before,
5: oh,
0: right?
5: Oh, yeah, been scammed.
0: There's a lot of scams that are going on. We want to know how you've been scammed, everybody, whether it's a relationship, a filter, a financial scam. They're saying that this Dr. Cheyenne Bryant then scammed all of us, got us believing that she's a doctor.
1: Post Cheyenne.
0: I still have hope in her. I have hope.
1: Of course.
0: I have faith.
5: But I know she's tossing and turning right now in bed, though.
0: I bet she in that house trying to go through boxes, trying to find
1: it. Shut up, that degree.
0: That degree.
5: That was in here somewhere.
0: Yeah,
1: cap and gown.
0: Something. Hey, listen, we want to know whether it's a relationship filter or financial scam. How have you been scammed? Hit us up right now. 833-TALK-TO-DEE-DEE.
5: That's 833-825-5233.
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0: Gerald's Tires and Brakes, 843 Traffic.
1: Accident 526 eastbound on the Don Holt on the downslope and 526 westbound on the Don Holt on the upslope. Park Street on Daniel Island in front of the Village Apartments. You can be our eyes and ears on the roadway. Call us 972-1152.

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0: All righty. So listen, we were talking about this. Whether it's a relationship, a filter, a financial scam, you've been scammed on social media, online, on the internet?
1: Yep.
0: Have you been scammed? We want to know, because some people think that Dr. Cheyenne Bryant has scammed all of us by claiming to be a doctor. Some people are calling her out, but we'll see. Here is Ashley. Hey, Ashley, you've been scammed?
2: Yes, unfortunately. Me and my fiance were stranded, and I Googled tow companies because we needed to get our car towed. And the first four or so recommended people, it all came back to the same company, this place called Towrific something or another. And so, yeah, so I paid, I should have knew better, but I paid almost $300 to get towed, and they left me out there stranded for 3 hours. And they never gave me my money back. They tried to take more money out of my account, so I ended up having to close my account and get a chargeback.
0: Now, I'll be honest with you, the name is dope as hell.
1: I was just thinking that.
2: And they're like, you know how when you Google something, they give you the recommended stuff first.
1: Right.
2: They were listed as the top four or so recommended people, but all different company names. And if you go to the link, it all went to the Towrific company homepage.
0: Wow.
1: That's how it goes sometimes with them recommended YouTube or Google reviews.
0: I agree with it, because they can pay for that. That's what I've heard. They can pay for that.
1: Yeah,
0: all right, thank you, Ashley. I appreciate your call. Thank you. Okay, Queen.
3: I got to let the ladies know, the Africans in your DM.
1: Stop, Queen.
3: They went real fire. He went real fire. This African guy.
1: Oh, no.
0: What'd he do?
3: He was showing me a picture of a movie star that's in Africa. Like, he was in movies and stuff. He was sending me movie clips and stuff. Like, he was a real movie star over there. And I really don't fall for scams. I wouldn't fall for the pyramid scheme or none of that. So I was like, you gotta FaceTime me right now. And then maybe I'll talk to you. You know. He FaceTimed me in everything.
1: Oh, Lord.
3: He was still scamming me.
0: Wait, hold on a second. But what did he look like when he FaceTimed you?
3: It was kind of fuzzy. Remember, he was in Africa.
0: So did he look like the guy at all?
3: He kind of looked like the guy, but then I was like, he way littler than that guy. Way littler than that guy in that movie.
1: It was AI.
3: And then he starts saying, this was the scam part when I knew I was getting scammed.
0: Right.
3: He said, well, I'm finna come visit you. I want the ladies to hear this. He said he coming to visit me in America. He don't drive no regular cars. He don't stay in regular houses. So he finna send me all this money to get him a car and get him a house.
0: And so what did you do then?
3: He was like, I'm finna send you. He said, I'm gonna send you this disclaimer where I can send you the money. I stopped when he did that. I said, nah, this man's scamming me. He gonna send me a disclaimer, and he gonna be taking my money.
0: Right,
1: you better block him, bro. You better block him right now.
0: All right, Queen B, thank you for your call. See, I said that relationships and everything else, they scamming you, y'all. They scamming you online. That's what we were talking about.
1: Somebody tried to get my mama like that one time and said it was R. Kelly, and he needed her to send him some money in jail. I am not lying.
0: Oh, God. Okay.
1: She called my phone. Junior, should I send it? I said, hang that phone. Put that phone down.
0: Okay. All right. Listen, we appreciate all the calls. This was fun. This was interesting. Yeah. Getting scammed online. If you couldn't get through on our phone lines, please hit me up at Dee Dee in the morning.

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6: Jarrett's Tires and Brakes, 843 traffic.
7: Accident 526 eastbound on the Don Holt on the downslope and 526 westbound on the Don Holt on the upslope. Far Street on Daniel Island in front of the Village Apartments. You can be our eyes and ears on the roadway. Call us 972-1152.
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2: All right, listen, it's Didi in the morning. Hey, guys, real quick, I got a shout out to Colleen Ford Hood. This weekend, I am in town doing every... When I tell you guys right now, I'm going to hit every place from the Subway to the Church's Chicken and more.
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3: All in one street.
2: All in one street. Okay, thanks. All right, listen, let's get into our hot topics, though, because you guys, did you hear what Fat Joe said about the slap that Will Smith did to Chris Rock?
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2: 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Did y'all see Venus Williams? They said is returning to the French Open at the age of 45. 5 years. 5 years after a hiatus, they said.
3: Wow.
2: But at 45, you think she can do it?
3: I don't think she's going to be dominant, my personal opinion, man. The tennis players, they start at 16 to like 21, and that's their prime, really.
2: Right, right.
3: The older you get, man, I think you decline. It's going to be tight on her.
2: Mm.
3: I think it'll be tight.
2: The same way you feel about her, the way you do about LeBron? Everybody, LeBron needs to give it up at 41. LeBron.
3: I mean, again, he's declining, but he's still, you know, make a significant contribution.
2: You still couldn't play him one-on-one is what you're saying.
3: One-on-one now.
2: Oh, yeah,
3: LeBron,
2: yeah,
3: sit down, please. Please sit down. One-on-one?
2: LeBron sit
3: down. One-on-one.
2: You and LeBron.
4: Boy.
3: Me and LeBron?
2: Uh-huh.
3: I got LeBron.
4: Okay.
3: I'm going to make him run.
2: I'm going to get up at this studio
4: me
2: right
4: too.
2: Now.
4: I'm going with
3: hell,
4: you.
3: Hell, Diddy, you got the LeBron.
2: My man got Bronny, but... Oh, I should have done that. I like Bronny. I'm sorry. All right, let's move on. I shouldn't make him a joke. Hey, did y'all see what Fat Joe has said now, I guess? So Fat Joe now is out here saying that, you know, the slap that happened with Will Smith?
3: Correct.
2: And Chris
3: at the Oscars.
2: Rock, at the Oscars, the Academy Awards.
4: Yeah. Right.
2: Well, Fat Joe says it was premeditated.
6: How about I know Will Smith premeditated the smack?
7: Oh, you think so?
6: Yeah.
7: I think he was having a bad day.
6: I'd seen him right after he told me, yo, he had that coming.
7: I think he did feel that way.
6: No, he said, I don't care what he thought, but the man told me, yo, he had to get that. I said, damn, Will ain't give a f-. It wasn't like a spur of the moment. It was something.
7: That was a hell of a place to do it.
2: Man,
3: it was.
2: You ain't lying. Why would you, if you thought he had it coming, why would you do it at the Academy Awards the night that you won an Oscar?
3: Probably because that was going to be his only shot of probably seeing him.
2: Mm-hmm.
3: And I probably think he probably told Jada or somebody, like, if Chris go on that stage and say something
2: about
3: out of line,
2: mm-hmm.
3: I'm going.
8: I think Jada Pinkett said this, though.
2: What?
8: Like, she said that Chris Rock and her had a history together.
3: Mm-hmm.
8: I think Chris Rock had asked her out at one point.
2: Mm-hmm.
8: And that he thought that her and Will had broken up, and she was like, no, we are still together. And then there was some kind of like words exchange between the two about that situation, and he might have felt a little salty.
3: Yeah, so it's been brewing.
8: Yeah.
3: It's been brewing.
8: And then Will Smith confronted him kind of that night because of the joke. It just all kind of happened in that moment. And it was like, this joke got some history behind it. Me and you know that.
3: Yeah.
8: These people in the room don't, but me and you know this joke got some history behind it.
2: But to go up and slap him in front of everybody.
3: It's bad.
2: On damn night. I know. Yeah. All right. Hey, let's talk about Drake slapped all of us with three albums.
8: Drake slapping everybody in the hip-hop game, what it seemed like. He actually has a new song on the album called Make Them Cry, where he actually takes shots at J. Cole.

0: Yeah. Now, of course, he was speaking about the situation where J. Cole took shots at Kendrick Lamar and then kind of walked it back, and the whole world had an opinion on it. He also dropped a bombshell about Dennis Graham, his daddy. He said he's fighting a serious illness.
1: How many times have you tried to tell me I had

0: just dropped an album with 28 songs, and y'all complaining.
1: 27,
0: thank you. And y'all was like, oh, that's too many.
2: Yeah, see, but the issue with Chris Brown is all his songs sound the same. At least Drake got variety on his album.
1: I don't know. So far, I'm hearing Drake, it all sounding a little bit monotone.
2: I'm waiting on a
1: key. Do you love me?
2: Let me ask you this.
1: God's plan.
2: Let me ask you this. What songs have you heard?
1: The ones that you've been playing, and I saw some online.
2: That's three songs?
1: I saw about four.
0: I got your back a little bit.
2: Three out of 43. You are right.
1: Yeah. All right. Well, I'm just trying. Well, where are they then? I want to hear them then. Can somebody help me?
2: Listen to the album.
1: Well, why don't you bring them in? You're the millennial jukebox.
2: The opinion is yours to have. You listen to the album.
1: All right. You know what? I'm going to argue with him off the air.
2: There we go.
1: Hey, listen, we got $1,000 for you right now. Play our $1,000 minute game at 833. 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
3: That's 833-825-5233.
1: Trying to get all ignorant up in here. All right, y'all. It's Dee Dee.

0: For real.
1: So, yeah, and he dropped three albums. He dropped the dancehall album, and he also dropped like a fully R&B album, is what people are saying. So, Iceman is the hip hop.
2: And I don't want to hear it. All right, he dropped that many songs. Chris Brown.

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Somebody tell them people Mr. Hem is here. 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Mr. Hem is here.

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No cap, God am a witness. 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

0: 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Ballin' hard on another hemisphere. Somebody tell them people Mr. Hem is here. Whoa, whoa, whoa, whoa, whoa, whoa. Mr. Hem is here. Whoa. Mr. Hem.
1: It's Didi in the morning trying to figure out names in here. I swear to God.
2: You don't know what's no more?
1: No, you ever hear me? I'd be like, what's your name? What's your name?
3: Yeah, we hear you. Yeah.
1: You. Okay.
2: Does that bother you when people don't, you talk to them and they don't really remember your name? They give you that look like he don't even know who he talking to.
1: Now, I hate when people do that to me, and right. I be like, I don't know who I'm talking to.
4: Yeah, right, never.
5: I hate that. I don't mind if you don't remember my name, though. Like, it's fine.
2: Yeah.
5: But I hate it when you be like, this man don't even remember me.
1: I know it.
5: Don't charge on my mind, not my heart.
2: Yeah, right. Thank you.
1: Right.
2: Please.
1: For real. I agree. Trey, what's trending?
5: Hey, so Nicki Minaj is trending. She did an interview with Time Magazine where she spoke about Jay-Z and Barack Obama. She basically said that Obama's friendship with Jay-Z ended up hurting him in the eyes of the hip-hop community. She said, I think Jay-Z ended up costing Obama a lot, whether he knows it or not. Lots of rappers don't like Jay-Z and were afraid to say it. So she said a lot of rappers in the game have secret animosity towards Jay-Z.
1: Why?
5: I guess just for different reasons. I will say this. Drake's album came out, and he does take shots at old Hov, but they've had a storied history with each other.
3: Yeah, they've had. Yeah. So you're telling me he thinks that people did not vote for Obama because of Jay?
5: Because Jay?
1: I mean, but he was elected. Twice, re-elected. Though. So
5: yeah. Yeah.
1: What could you hurt him outside of a re-election?
5: Sure.
1: All right, thanks. Hey, listen. All right, listen. Here's the deal. We're not even going to dissect that. What we're going to do is just move right past it and tell you we got cash for you. $1,000. Answer 10 questions correctly right now and win some cash at 833. Talk to Didi.
2: That's 833-825-5233.
1: It's Didi in the morning.

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1: This must be heaven.
0: The Box, home of DD in the morning.
2: Oh my God, Josh, can I try on your glasses?

0: Good morning, Dini. In the morning, everybody is here. There is Jay Cruz. I'm looking at him. Yeah. And also, I see Trey G over there. But JJ was talking to me, and he said that he's tired. What, the gas price is too much
1: for
0: you?
1: Oh, my God. Gas is going crazy for everybody around the world. Not just here, not just in the United States, but all over the world, man. Mm-hmm. So since gas been high, a lot of things have changed in people's lives.
0: Mm-hmm.
1: Made them live a little different since gas been high. Here's one right here, man. Them grocery store runs. Them grocery store runs. Because, you know, people go to the grocery store, man, you try to get everything at once. But sometimes you got to go every other day.
0: Yeah.
1: You might need a tomato. You may need some grapes or some milk and everything. But them grocery store runs, look, you be like, look, you better get it now. Because whatever we get now, that's going to have to last for a month. Don't have to last for a month. Where you hang out now?
0: Why you hang out around your neighborhood?
1: I don't go no further than three lights. No, hey, everything I got to do in three lights: gas, movies, dancing, meeting somebody. If you in that area, three lights, I'll see you. Them out of town trips. That ain't happening too much. It got to be something very important.
2: JJ, staycations.
1: Staycations now. Staycations. All that. Come on, man. Come on, Dan. Play some golf. I'm about to play up here. Hey, we just have to FaceTime each other, and you play where you at, and we'll keep score like that. Again, these are just some things that has changed in people's lives since gas is so high. Ain't no more drop-offs. You know somebody be in them drop-offs with folks like, hey, man, can you run me over here?
0: No.
1: I ain't no more running you over nowhere. Them days over, buddy.
2: You need to actually run over
1: there. Yeah, you need to run over there. Get in shape. Get in shape.
2: I mean, get healthy.
1: Yeah. Since gas been so high, valet parking?
0: No.
1: You know valet, $30, $40. You can't do that no more.
2: I ain't put
1: gas in your car. I'm gonna walk across the street.
2: Nope, I don't care.
1: I'm going to park down the street and walk. Mm-hmm. I don't give a damn. If I'm in a wedding tuck, you're the bridesmaid, you better have somebody hold that back for you. Gas too high. Again, these are just a few things that have truly changed since gas been high. Going to church?
0: Mm-mm. Really? Oh, now, come on.
1: Let's be honest. Now, you got to choose. You want to go in the morning or the evening?
2: Oh.
1: You ain't going to be able to do both.
2: Oh, okay.
1: You ain't going to be able to do both. You can't go to church at 11, then think, I'm going to come back to evening worship.
2: You better teach
1: me at 11. You better let me know everything.
0: No Bible study.
1: Hey, Bible study going to have to be on Zoom now. Bible study going to have to be on Zoom since gas so high. Now, gas so high, hey, you can't fill your car tank up all the way no more. Hey, put this on that.
0: That's it. Yeah.
1: That's it. You don't even want nobody to know what you're giving them. Put this on that. On pump three. Put this on pump three right here, man.
2: So again,
1: gas has just went so high. So, man, some things that we just can't do no more.
0: Now, what about, you know, back in the day, somebody be like, here, let me give you $5 to drop me off, you know, for some gas.
1: $5?
0: I mean, well, damn.
1: $5? That's just the bag out.
0: How much it require for somebody that you'd be like, I'll drop you off, how much you want?
1: I'm going to need at least $45.
0: Drop somebody off.
1: You know how high gas is? $45 ain't a third of a tank.
2: Ain't a third of a tank.
0: So you mean to tell me to drop somebody, I'd be like, hey, man, can you just drop me off? I'll pay you some gas money.
1: I need $45.
3: Ain't gonna lie, I was at the store the other day, and this lady, she had won $10 on a scratch off. She said, I'm gonna give that to my neighbor since she drove me up here.
0: No!
1: Damn! I said she gonna be mad at you, baby. Boy, you can't get nobody no $10 no more. That's an insult.
3: $10. And

0: got to use gas to go cash it.
1: Cash it now.
2: That's a spit of gas. I
3: pulled up to a pump one time. I saw somebody put $2 in there. I said, they ain't do nothing but go to the light. You might want to bag back in.
2: And to guess it.
3: Really? Man.
4: Oh,
3: we just want to see our gas hand move just a tad bit. Just a tad bit. Mm-hmm. You know how when the red light come on, if we can get that red light off, we swear we got a full tank of gas. We swear we got a full tank of gas. Y'all be careful out here, man. They going to go down. We just don't know when.
2: We don't. All right. Thank you for that, JJ. All right, y'all. It's Dee Dee in the morning.

Good morning. It's Dee Dee in the morning. I got all the guys with me. We're about to play our $1,000 minute game. Before we do, they said 10% of people, I want to see if it's, I know Trey has done it. 10% of people have flirted with a

0: another driver while driving. I remember somebody flirted with me. Well, I'll never forget that. Yeah, I thought, wow, I'm driving down the street. And the man looked good just before I got there. I was like, all right, maybe.
1: Did y'all pull over?
0: Well, and then I told a friend about the guy, and she says, oh, my God, he's married, and he does that to everybody in this neighborhood. I was like,
1: what?
0: Oh,
1: wait a minute.
2: She hates.
1: How the hell? Yeah, she hates.
0: That's what she told me. But I'm just saying, you flirted with somebody while driving?
2: Oh, of course.
0: What you be
2: you
0: know, doing?
2: You got to hit him with
0: roll
2: that.
0: Roll your window?
1: Hey, let the window down.
0: I knew it.
2: Yeah.
1: Hey, let the window down. You need some
2: gas? I'll be like, hey, you want to switch cars?
1: Shut up.
2: You want to just have a conversation?
1: You want to switch cars?
2: You want to switch cars? That's a good one. I ain't going to
1: switch cars.
2: I ain't going to lie.
0: Look at how y'all got a little line.
2: Yeah, got a little line.
0: Okay. Yeah.
2: What radio station you on?
1: Yeah.
2: That is okay, a good one.
0: That's how you flirt while you're in your car, everybody. Let's get into our
3: it's
0: game. Here we go.
3: Boss up with a bag. You got the answers. We got that bread. $1,000 all for you with the $1,000 Minute Game. Exclusively on Dee Dee in the Morning.
0: Well, good morning. Hi, who's this?
4: This is Candace Renee. Hey, Dee Dee.
0: Hey, Candace Renee.
4: Hey, Trey. Hey, Jay Cruz and JJ.
1: What's happening?
2: What's up, C. Renee?
0: I got to tell y'all about Candace. This is the Candace Renee. You know, I always say it, don't I? Yeah.
4: This is BJ girl, baby. This is the BJ girl.
0: All right, so let me tell you how I know Candace Renee.
1: Go ahead.
0: So I was in a club years ago. I'd just gotten married, and I see her in there, and she's telling me that she gives parties to women, like for bachelorette parties,
1: yeah,
0: this and that.
1: Yeah.
0: And they're fellatio parties. You know what I mean?
1: Oh.
4: Yeah.
0: She teaches women for bachelorette.
4: How to keep it spicy.
0: How to keep it spicy in the bedroom. I like to say that.
1: JJ set up.
0: So I'm in there. I'm in there in the ladies' room, and I wash my hands. She tells us, give me your card. So I go and tell the husband, because we just get married. And I go, she teaches women, blah, blah, blah, blah, blah, and I want to take this class.
1: Uh-huh.
0: So he gets a bonus on his job, pays for a hotel suite.
1: I know that's right.
0: For me and my girlfriends to have this party, but here's the problem.
1: A Becky party.
0: So listen, but here's the problem. My mama found out. Somebody told my mama that we were having a party, but nobody told her what kind. She comes.
1: Mm-mm.
0: My mama calls my mother-in-law. She comes.
1: Mm-mm.
0: Now I'm trying to learn things from Candace Renee.
1: And from your mama and your mother-in-law. Oh, my God.
0: I didn't
4: but
0: learn
4: listen,
0: a thing.
4: It must have worked because she's still married.
0: I'm still married. You're right. You're right.
1: Yeah, yeah.
0: But it's my cooking he likes. But listen.
1: Shut up.
2: Yeah.
1: That's what you think.
0: I didn't learn. When I tell y'all, I ain't learned a thing.
1: Cut
0: I'm so mad.
1: Cut it out.
0: I promise you.
1: What she didn't tell you
4: is we got to do it again.
1: What she didn't tell you is her mama and mother-in-law graduated valedictorian.
0: And did.
1: And somehow they started the class walk off.
2: Shut up.
0: Let's spin this wheel for Candace Renee.
5: Jay Cruz. JJ from the SIP.
6: Trey G.
5: JJ from the SIP.
1: $20 bonus. Come on, Renee, let's get this money. Now, look, if you don't know the answer, please say pass. If we got time, we're going to come back to it, all right?
4: All right, let's do it.
1: How many hours do you listen to the radio?
4: All of them.
1: Okay.
4: Eight.
1: Okay. Who on the morning show do you relate to the most?
4: Tracy.
1: Yeah, okay. What's the first letter in the Greek alphabet?
4: A. Alpha.
1: Okay, there it is. Which planet is nicknamed the Red Planet?
4: Jupiter, Mars,
1: okay.
4: Venus.
1: There you go.
4: Earth.
1: How many children does Nick Cannon have?
4: 12, 13, 14, 15.
1: Which late night talk show will be ending this month?
4: Jimmy Kimmel, one of those guys. O'Brien, from Connor O'Brien. No.
1: We'll come back to it. What was the fourth question I asked you, number four?
4: Who do I relate to? The planet?
1: On the morning show is a trumpet player?
4: Jay Cruz, Trey G, JJ, BB.
1: What does NDA stand for? NDA.
4: Non-disclosure agreement.
1: There it is. Spell the word vigorous.
4: Vigorous.
0: Candace, you got 8 out of 10. You did really good.
4: Okay.
0: Here's what you missed. You missed this one. Which late night talk show will be ending this month? Stephen Colbert.
4: Okay.
0: Yep. And then vigorous is VIGOROUS.
1: That's all right.
4: Oh, damn.
0: Yeah.
1: Great job.
0: All right. So, Candace Renee, you got 8 out of 10. You're going to get $10 every correct answer. If we add it all, that's $80, but you also spun the wheel and got an extra $20, $100.
1: Come on,
0: all right.
4: Oh, come on,
1: $100.
4: Yes.
0: All right.
4: My daughter going to be on my head about that SAT word, though.
0: I know.
1: Hey, Renee, real quick, when is that next class? I want to send somebody to you.
4: Hey, whenever Dee Dee say let's do it, I'm ready.
0: We got you. I'm telling you, that was the best class ever, but I just couldn't learn because they were there. Candace

all this motion I'm having. He cool, I ain't gon' lie. When we link up, we have us a time. Put on that for me, bacon fries. Yeah. Bitch says he blood, you know how I ride. He's bitch says he blood, you know how I roll. Conceited as I get out of, I change up my like I change my clothes. The hood winning, I'm up in the skull. Now.

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1: Gerald's Tires and Brakes, 843 traffic.
2: 526 on the Don Holt. Wrecks both on the eastbound and westbound side with the two left lanes blocked. Wrecks at Wando Plantation Way and Harper's Ferry. And Edenvale at Bohicket on Johns Island. 972-1152.
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0: Fine today, 82 this afternoon. How about this weekend? Sunny and 85 tomorrow, partly sunny and 87 on Sunday. I'm Storm Team 2 Chief Meteorologist Rob Fowler.
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1: The Box.

0: It's Dee Dee in the morning. Guys, it's very serious. We need to have a family meeting here on the show.
1: I love family meetings.
0: We got to have a family meeting live on the air.
2: Y'all want to be in a huddle?
0: No, no, because Cruz didn't wear a deodorant this morning.
2: Shush. Oh, that's true.
0: But on the end, I just need Cruz and JJ. Trey wants to talk to all of us, y'all. He says,
3: what's wrong,
0: it's
3: buddy?
0: About his love life, mm-hmm. and we got to be a family. Let's listen, Trey.
2: Look, bro, I'm here for you, man. Whatever you need.
4: And I appreciate it, man. I appreciate it. You know, there's certain things that you learn about yourself as you get older.
2: Absolutely.
4: You know what I'm saying? Yeah, I appreciate it.
1: He just started. Let me
0: know. Well, the fact that you know, hey, this is a family meeting.
1: I know.
0: It's all about support. Everything he says, we support.
4: They support right off the rip.
1: Yeah, too, but right? You might be telling me something bad, and I might need to tell you.
0: Hey, it's a family meeting. We all supporting what Trey has to say. Right, go ahead, Trey.
4: Bad is very perceptive. It's based on your perception of it. But I think this is a good thing. I think this is very healthy and good, too. Because it's
0: me
4: something.
0: Too.
4: All right, now I'm starting to think.

0: is disingenuous.
1: Yeah, 100%.
0: All right, let's go. But this is something that I'm realizing about myself as I get older. You know, okay. Like, I'm on a search for love. I'm on a quest for love. I get out, I date, I talk to women a little bit.
2: I'm in the mood for love.
1: See, I found we play too much.
0: Facts.
2: Yeah,
1: I found they'll never be serious.
3: Okay, facts. Go ahead, Trey, go ahead.
0: And you know, in a woman, when I'm out here dating, what I look for in a woman is somebody who's kind.
2: Booze.
0: Yes.
2: No, I'm sorry.
0: No, it's not booze, Cruz. It's somebody who's nurturing. Mm-hmm. Okay. Somebody who can kind of like enjoy life a little bit. Somebody who likes to laugh. Somebody who doesn't take everything so serious.
1: Absolutely. But
0: those are like conventional things that mm-hmm. I'm interested in a woman. Correct. I figured out something courtesy of social media that I do actually enjoy that my woman that I want her to have.
3: Okay.
0: That may not be as conventional as some of them other things.
3: Oh.
0: I want y'all to take a listen. I want my woman to have these traits right here.
4: Cutting the grass. Assigning that as a male responsibility to me just doesn't make any sense. It's cutting the grass. Those assignments may have made sense at one point in time, but now with a broader understanding about human capability and interest, I think that has to go away.
5: That's like confining people to a box before knowing what their talents are.
4: Exactly. They don't even have a chance. And that's so unfortunate because if you grow up in that way and you discover for yourself, oh, well, I really like doing this and so forth and so on, but I'm in this box. Now you have to fight to get out of the box just to be able to do what you want to do with your life. It's so much work in addition to just the regular work of living.
3: What nice restaurant were they
1: at? I'm saying, because somebody was playing the piano. Hell out there, piano.
0: Shut up.
3: What the hell?
0: Y'all focus on the wrong thing.
3: I know. I just heard the piano.
1: Yeah, I'm sorry.
0: Well, what I'm going to tell you missed is I want my woman to cut grass. When we get into a relationship, I want her to know how to cut some grass, man.
3: I called a family meeting for you to tell us you want a girl to cut grass.
2: Hey, hold on a second.
1: I get it, man.
0: Yes.
1: That's what type of woman I would like to have as well.
0: Yes.
1: Somebody don't mind putting the tool belt on every now and then.
0: It ain't got to be.
1: Don't look for me to take the trash out all the time.
0: Well, I can do that.
1: I say it just all the time.
0: Sure, yeah.
1: Every blue moon, I want to look out the window and see you drag the garbage can to the corner.
0: The garbage can.
1: Come on now.
3: The garbage can. Don't it
1: get me every time?
0: Ain't no
1: R.
3: No.
0: At
3: all.
1: Garbage.
2: You know, I'm with this. I want to see women replace shingles, oil changes, hang pictures.
0: Oh,
2: like,
0: God.
2: I want to see y'all do these things. I feel like you guys would be amazing.
3: I said I wanted to keep this a very positive family talk. And with him talking, didn't sound like it was positive.
0: Yeah, I feel like it's very positive.
2: Manda cut the grass the other day.
0: Did she?
2: My mom was visiting. She was like, all these men in the house, and Manda Panda's cutting the grass. And I looked at my mom. I said, Mom, we don't think like that in this house. Women can do anything men can do, and she's out there doing a phenomenal job.
0: Yes, man. Mm. Imagine your woman putting them goggles on and getting them hedges, just the edge of the yard real quick.
2: In a tank top.
0: Oh, my God. I would love her to death if she got my grass together.
2: And then she had one of those big gloves on, those heavy-duty gloves.
0: Come on, fool.
1: Ain't nothing like seeing a woman get the weed out the flower bed. I'm talking about she good at the bottom and pull it. Ooh, not just the top. Not just the top, so you can just
3: weed,
1: come on, pull that root from the root.
0: Yeah.
3: So we called a family meeting again for y'all to talk about, and Trey to say he want a woman who cuts some grass.
0: Exactly. And I appreciate you, big dog, for calling this family meeting.
3: That's some
0: craziness. Because I feel like this needed to be seen.
3: Yeah.
1: You know what it really turned me on?
3: Was
1: it? Find somebody that'll knock a wasp nest out on their own.
3: On her own.
0: JJ, soon as she walk back in the house, I'm gonna tell her you got dirty out there, babe.
1: Yeah, you got.
0: But
1: you
0: finna get dirty in here too.
2: No,
1: you
2: gotta get clean.
1: You give a hug, you be like, I smell.
2: Ladies, y'all better get with it.
0: Shut
2: up. Go do some physical labor.
3: All right, I'm done.
2: Physical labor.
3: You know what?
0: More LeGrays, ladies.
3: Y'all, yeah, okay.
0: More
3: now y'all want the woman to turn into the man.
0: Oh, no.
2: Lay some concrete.
0: See?
3: Shout out to all my dudes. All my lady dudes that are
0: all
3: listening.
0: All my lady dudes.
3: Thank you, Trey. Y'all just had us cutting grass. All right, I've had enough. No more family meetings. It's over. It's Didi in the morning.

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6: All right, hey, good morning. 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
12: The Waymos are empty and not picking anyone up. Parents are worried, not only calling it excessive, but dangerous. Neighbors reached out to Waymo and have not got a response. They've also contacted their council member, representatives, and GDOT and don't know what to do.
7: Sheesh. I've been hearing a lot of issues with these Waymo cars.
6: Yeah.
7: I've been hearing a lot more issues. Unfortunately, I mean, that's the only way they can practice them.
6: Yeah.
7: You can't do it in an empty car lot or a parking lot. Yep. You got to put them out there in the fire and see how they work.
6: I'm going to ask another question. Why do we need it?
7: That's a great question.
6: Okay.
7: That's a damn
6: that's all
7: great
6: I'm
7: question.
6: Asking. I'm just curious. Yeah. Okay, all right.
7: Seems like Uber and Lyft is like popping.
6: All right, right. That's what I'm trying to figure out. Like, why do we need it?
8: That's a really good question. I can't lie.
6: Okay. All right, let me move on then. And let's talk about, Dr. Cheyenne Bryant.
7: Why you say it was such
6: because I saw, sorrow. Okay, let me tell you why. They didn't put up memes on the woman. No. They got her standing there because they say she has a fake doctorate or something. And they have her standing there with Dr. J.
7: Oh, God.
6: Dr. Dre.
7: Oh, no. Oh, no.
6: Doc McStuffin.
7: Shut up.
6: I mean, really, yeah. They got her with all these fake doctors.
7: Dr. Papa Pimple was
6: Pimple
7: on
6: Popper?
7: One. Yeah, Pimple Popper. Then I saw Dr. Strange.
14: Shut up.
6: Oh, yeah, and Dr. Seuss.
7: Dr. Seuss.
14: Yeah. Well, Dr. Cheyenne Bryant is now addressing some of the critics, saying that she needs to produce some proof of her degrees, pretty much.
15: Why not drop doctor if you cannot bring forth the doctoral degree?
16: So I've already covered this, right? And we're here, obviously, to talk about my new book. So I've earned the title. I have multiple degrees, and I'm not going to prove anything to anybody, and we're going to leave it just as that. Yeah,
15: Dr. Cheyenne Bryant,
16: baby, Dr. Cheyenne Bryant.
15: And that's where, and you're standing by that.
16: Standing by it, yeah, right. Because I earned it.
7: Dang. Yeah, she said she ain't proving Nathaniel to nobody.
6: She's going to have to. If she doesn't prove it, the internet, every other podcaster, everybody's going to prove it to her. Either they're going to prove that she got it or she didn't. She can say that she's done, but I'm telling you, the people are not done.
7: No. Until you have some type of proof, you have to continue to answer these questions.
8: And I feel like people are going to go out their way to not address you as doctor. To spite you.
7: Well, that was there's a already kind of like some fallout about it. She had a event this weekend where she had like two other panelists. One of the panelists dropped out because he said he didn't want to sit next to her because she's lying basically
8: about her doctrine.
7: This whole situation is what he said.
6: He sure did. He was like, I ain't going to be there.
7: Yeah.
6: I saw that.
8: I got mine. I can actually show you my
7: And I think she kind of banking on people just moving on, like the news cycle just

0: eliminating the story.
1: Yeah, her credibility now is being questioned, and that's sad. And I don't think people are going to pay attention to the book at this point, you know?
0: Yeah.
1: But I did like some of the things this woman says. I really do.
0: I like her, yeah.
1: Listen, there's a woman now, an actress, 76 years old, talking about her sex life.
2: Pam Grier was sitting down with Julia Dreyfus from Seinfeld, and she said that at 76, her sex life,
3: I mean, just by the amount of energy you have right now, zest you've got for life, I was going to ask you how old do you feel, but you must feel very young. You seem very young to me.
4: Yes, I do, because when you're young, you can have 3, 4, 5 orgasms in an hour. But when you get my age, you have one orgasm in the last 3 days.
1: Damn.
3: What are you doing down there to get a 3-day orgasm? Damn.
4: You don't have to do anything. But when it happens, I just want to tell you, you just be prepared. It's going to be 3 whole days. I think it's my age.
3: It's the age.
4: I think it's my age.
3: Oh, my God. Maybe when you're 90, it'll be a whole week.
4: If I could have had that when I was younger, mm-hmm. I would have had a better life and better boyfriends, okay?
1: Wow.
5: What the hell? Man, yeah, that's a what the hell
1: sure
5: right
1: is.
5: There.
1: And at 76?
5: It's going to last 3 days?
1: Okay, I didn't know at 76 you still have sex. At what age you going to stop? Yeah. At what age you stop having sex?
0: Pam Grier used to be boy so sexy from what I hear back in the day.
5: Man, what you talking about?
2: Al Pacino and...
1: oh, that's right. How, he's in the,
2: Robert De Niro,
1: okay,
2: they were
1: okay, JJ, how old are you going to be when you think you're going to be stop. Done with sex? Yeah.
5: I'm going to stop. I'm going to try to go to my... At least mid-80s or something, if I can.
1: Wow, mid-80s, you?
0: Yeah.
2: Stop having sex, why?
1: Okay, what age?
0: I'm going to say never. You had one of them good flashbacks? I kind of want to see what that like again.
1: Yeah. All right, okay.
0: What about you? Talk about some us.
5: Yeah, us.
1: Oh, I ain't saying nothing. All right.
2: What you mean?
0: Yeah, all right.
2: Come on.
1: Coming up, we got to shut the show down next. It's Dee Dee in the morning.

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1: How you cook this?
2: Come on, listen,

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Yeah, prodigal of the ghetto. It's what it is. Like, what is this what it is? Like, what is this what it is?

We're done. 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It is Friday, and we've had a wonderful week. And we want to thank everyone who listened to us this week. And we want to know and tell you, you are our friend. Thank you.

0: 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It's Dee Dee in the morning.
1: J-Y, turn me up. 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

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Damn.

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came from. You know, she thinks she me when she driving this sport. 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

I can't trust his soul, I can't show my hand. My uncle said my daddy up shooters taking a stand. I'm all about my money like I'm Uncle Sam. Say don't call me by no gospel, I'm who give a damn. 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I was, it's what it is. I was, it's what it is.

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1: Who you with?
0: On the couch with my favorite sinner. 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

0: 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The Comedy Corner. Along with Mad Minute Prank Calls. To go along with all the latest in entertainment news. And hot topics you've missed throughout the week. It's the Didi in the Morning Weekend Kickback. 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
3: 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Yeah, it's a nominal number, so you know it's that.

like Unabomber, who maneuvered through the drama with the suit of armor. 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First the hooting, hollering, and then the shooting startup. 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
4: 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We have lawyers who only handle these cases. 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
3: Now, from the Gerald's Tires and Brakes 843 Traffic Center.
4: Accident, Maybank Highway at Riverland Drive. 26 westbound, heavy traffic from East Montague Avenue Mall Drive to University Boulevard. 526 westbound, heavy traffic from Clements Ferry Road to the 26 interchange. Continuing on 526 westbound, your ride slows down around Leeds Avenue to Sam Rittenberg and Savannah Highway. 17 South Savannah Highway, we got a slow ride from Wesley Drive to the end of 526. If you see something we need to know about, give us a call, 972-1152.
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2: Accident Maybank Highway at Riverland Drive. 26 westbound, heavy traffic from East Montague Avenue Mall Drive to University Boulevard. 526 westbound, heavy traffic from Clements Ferry Road to the 26 interchange. Continuing on 526 westbound, your ride slows down around Leeds Avenue to Sam Rittenberg and Savannah Highway. 17 South Savannah Highway, we got a slow ride from Wesley Drive to the end of 526. If you see something we need to know about, give us a call, 972-1152.
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Guy with the program now. 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Toasting on my ops, got niggas praying that I'll stop. 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

tons of me. 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I'm hitting my shoulder lean. 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Big Leo, I'm song for song. 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
3: Bobby,
4: wait, we down.

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Make your word when you said be the business. No cap, God am a witness. 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Big Master P vibe, no limit. 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Whoa.

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Make your word when you said be the business. No cap, God am a witness. Success feel better, independent. 9-11 at the Valley Idol in it. Big Master P vibe, no limit. 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
1: Now, from the Gerald's Tires and Brakes 843 Traffic Center.
2: Accident 26 eastbound at mile marker 216. 26 westbound, heavy traffic from East Montague Avenue Mall Drive to University Boulevard. 526 westbound, heavy traffic from Clements Ferry Road to the 26 interchange. Continuing on 526 westbound, your ride slows down around Leeds Avenue to Sam Rittenberg and Savannah Highway. 17 south Savannah Highway, we got a slow ride from Wesley Drive to the end of 526. If you see something we need to know about, give us a call, 972-1152.
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1: Accident 26 eastbound at mile marker 216. 26 westbound, heavy traffic from East Montague Avenue Mall Drive to University Boulevard. 526 westbound, heavy traffic from Clements Ferry Road to the 26 interchange. Continuing on 526 westbound, your ride slows down around Leeds Avenue to Sam Rittenberg and Savannah Highway. 17 south Savannah Highway, we got a slow ride from Wesley Drive to the end of 526. If you see something we need to know about, give us a call. 972-1152.
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0: 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Home of DD in the morning. Stand up, Chucktown.
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6: Accident Ravenel Bridge, southbound to Mount Pleasant side. Accident 26 eastbound at mile marker 216. 26 westbound, heavy traffic from East Montague Avenue Mall Drive to University Boulevard. 526 westbound, heavy traffic from Clements Ferry Road to the 26 interchange. Continuing on 526 westbound, your ride slows down around Leeds Avenue to Sam Rittenberg and Savannah Highway. 17 south Savannah Highway. We got a slow ride from Wesley Drive to the end of 526. If you see something we need to know about, give us a call. 972-1152.
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10: I'm Admiral Nancy LaCour. Those words from the prophet Micah are words I try to live by, and the values with which my husband and I have raised our six kids. In the Navy, I rose to the rank of three-star admiral and was responsible for 60,000 sailors who left their jobs and families to answer our nation's call in times of crisis. And we are in crisis today. In the Lowcountry, people work harder than ever before and still fall behind.

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1: Now, from the Gerald's Tires and Brakes 843 Traffic Center.
2: Accident Ravenel Bridge, southbound to Mount Pleasant side. Accident 26 eastbound at mile marker 216. 26 westbound, heavy traffic from East Montague Avenue Mall Drive to University Boulevard. 526 westbound, heavy traffic from Clements Ferry Road to the 26 interchange. Continuing on 526 westbound, your ride slows down around Leeds Avenue to Sam Rittenberg and Savannah Highway. 17 south Savannah Highway, got a slow ride from Wesley Drive to the end of 526. If you see something we need to know about, give us a call, 972-1152.
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0: 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The Comedy Corner. Along with Mad Minute Prank Calls. To go along with all the latest in entertainment news. 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
3: Now, from the Gerald's Tires and Brakes 843 Traffic Center.
4: 26 westbound, no major problems at this time. 526 westbound, we have heavy traffic from Daniel Island to the Donhoe Bridge. If you see something we need to know about, give us a call. 972-1152.
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It's 99 Through the Box. That's LMA right there with 100. And if you saw Trim, she posted some behind the scenes footage at Rolling Loud. She was actually hurling behind stage. But guess what? After she finished throwing up, she grabbed that mic and she got back to it. I love that for her. Right now, Trim, keep it locked on your number one party station, The Vox.

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0: 96 westbound, we have heavy traffic from Daniel Island to the Donhoe Bridge. If you see something we need to know about, give us a call. 972-1152.
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It's your girl Dre. It's time for your entertainment check-in. And congratulations is going out to Kanye and Travis Scott. Father has risen to the number one spot on U.S. urban radio. 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
1: Ring, ring, what the f*** is that? 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